0: 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We have been a service of Arizona Western College since 1970.
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2: Mostly clear in Yuma this evening with a low around 87. Gusts as high as 20 miles per hour. Sunny and breezy tomorrow with a high near 108. Mostly clear and breezy in Parker tonight with a low around 89. Sunny tomorrow with a high near 109. And mostly clear and breezy in Quartzsite this evening with a low around 88. Mostly sunny tomorrow with a high near 111.

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I wanted you. And I was looking for you. But I couldn't find you. I wanted you. And I was looking for you all day. But I couldn't find you. I couldn't find you. You're walking, and you don't always realize it, but you're always falling. With each step, you fall forward slightly, and then catch yourself from falling. Over and over, you're falling, and then catching yourself from falling. And this is how you can be walking and falling at the same time.

has promised the next of our cover versions this hour of Crossing Borders here. That's Lady Gaga doing Elton John's Your Song here on Crossing Borders, Border Radio, KOFA, BorderRadioAZ.org. Lori Anderson in there, Walking and Falling. That comes from her groundbreaking 1982 album, Big Science, a landmark in avant-garde art pop. Little Village is a group that included the likes of Ry Cooder, John Hyatt, Nick Lowe, and Jim Keltner, and a deep cut off of that one called Take Another Look from their only album done back in 1992. Next up are the Dropkick Murphys, and this is a Boston Celtic punk mainstay group, frequently heard around St. Patrick's Day, but good any time of year, frankly. Who Will Stand With Us is the lead single from their album For the People from last year here on Crossing Borders. Border Radio KOFA.

And our next cover version comes from Buffy St. Marie, her take on UB40's Sing Our Own Song. It's from a 2015 release called Power in the Blood, which is the Cree singer-songwriter's Polaris Prize-winning late career triumph. Burt Bacharach, What the World Needs Now is Love. And that was written for Jackie DeShannon, whose own 1965 recording became the definitive version. But really, you hear it a lot. And it's also on one of the Austin Powers soundtracks, if you can believe that. Mac Miller did come back to earth from 2018's Swimming, introspective jazz-inflected album there. As we continue crossing borders here at Border Radio KOFA, borderradioaz.org. 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

That's New Jersey-rooted songwriter Stephen Clare doing Strange Perfume, came out in 2019. 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We also heard from the Poe Ramblin' Boys. They're a Grammy-nominated bluegrass band. The track we heard from them, Wanderers Like Me. Code Sumari did Zeros and Ones. Theotis Ely, a long-time traveling blues man, lots and lots of miles on his car, playing small blues clubs all over the place. He's from Natchez, Mississippi. Funny how time slips away from 1998 from him. Let's wrap up this hour of Crossing Borders here, Border Radio KOFA and BorderRadioAZ.org. The Brass Ring featuring Phil Bodner teaming up to take us out to the top of the hour.

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3: Mostly clear and breezy in Parker this evening with low around 89, gusts as high as 30 miles per hour. Sunny tomorrow with a high near 109. Mostly clear and breezy in Quartzsite this evening with low around 88. Mostly sunny and hot tomorrow with a high near 111. And mostly clear in Yuma tonight with low around 87. Sunny tomorrow with a high near 108.

Well, who'd have guessed that the keyboardist from Maroon 5 was a New Orleans soul artist? That's PJ Morton there. Solo effort called Mutual to open up this hour of Crossing Borders, Crossing Eras, Genres, Sounds, Styles, and more, like we always do, right here on Border Radio KOFA and BorderRadioAZ.org. I am Dave Nash. Later this hour, we're going to hear from the Rolling Stones. Haircut 100, one of my favorite one-album wonders, although they just recently put a new album out. We'll also hear from the likes of Britney Spears and Vince Guaraldi, the guy that did the music behind the Charlie Brown specials, all coming up on this hour of Crossing Borders. Right now, Jen Mize and the Rough and Tumble, recent music from them called Double Talk. 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

Reggaeton star J Balvin teaming up there with Chencho Corleone. He is Plan B, doing Polvo de Tu Vida, 2024 single there on Crossing Borders, Border Radio KOFA, BorderRadioAZ.org. Haircut 100, one of my favorite one album wonders. That album was Pelican West back in 1982. Nick Hayward went on to put on a lot of really good albums that I'm a big fan of, most of his stuff in my collection. But they only did one group together as a band up until recently. They just put an album out just this past year. We went back for a deep cut from that Pelican West album in 82, Love's Got Me in Triangles. And from the Rolling Stones Undercover album in 83, we heard Undercover of the Night. This is Crossing Borders on Border Radio KOFA, where Ruthie Foster keeps us going with a cover of a Sam and Dave classic, Hold On, I'm Coming.

The National Weather Service in Phoenix has issued a severe thunderstorm warning for central La Paz County in west central Arizona, north central Yuma County in southwestern Arizona, until 7:15 p.m. Mountain Standard Time. At 6:26 p.m. Mountain Standard Time, a severe thunderstorm was located near Kofa Wildlife Refuge, or 42 miles south of Parker, moving northwest at 5 miles per hour. Hazard, 60 miles per hour wind gusts. Source, radar indicated. Impact, expects damage to roofs, siding, and trees. Locations impacted include Quartzsite and Kofa Wildlife Refuge. This includes the following highways: Arizona Interstate 10 between mile marker 16 and 31, US Highway 60 near mile marker 31, Arizona Route 95 between mile markers 94 and 109. For your protection, move to an interior room on the lowest floor of a building. Repeating, a severe thunderstorm warning has been issued until 7:15 p.m. Mountain Standard Time for the following counties in Arizona: La Paz and Yuma.

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All American Rejects were in there. Move Along, big hit all over the radio, and I guess we're kind of keeping up that tradition. That dates back to 2005, which kind of surprised me. Also in that set, Bodhi Koo did a track for us, and what about them? That's a Brazilian love letter to Brazilian music from a producer working out of Mongolia. So check all of that out together there. We definitely cross musical boundaries here on Crossing Borders, Border Radio KOFA. Let's introduce you to a group called Lone Valentine. It's a track called Wandering from last year. It's here on Crossing Borders, Border Radio KOFA.

The National Weather Service in Phoenix has issued a severe thunderstorm warning for East Central Yuma County in southwestern Arizona until 7 p.m. Mountain Standard Time. At 6:33 p.m. Mountain Standard Time, a severe thunderstorm was located 8 miles south of Dateland, or 44 miles northwest of Ajo, and is nearly stationary. Hazard, 60 miles per hour wind gusts. Source, radar indicated. Impact, expect damage to roofs, siding, and trees. Locations impacted include Dateland and Mohawk. This includes Arizona Interstate 8 between mile markers 54 and 71. For your protection, move to an interior room on the lowest floor of a building. Repeating, a severe thunderstorm warning has been issued until 7 p.m. Mountain Standard Time for the following county, Yuma, Arizona.

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Ania, mama. One day, when God says, well done, please be at the gate waiting for me with your mama, grandma, Rowena Green.

0: this one day, get out to the world.
1: Interesting couple of stories with that artist. First, that's a posthumous release put out in 2019 from a guy who was more famous back in the 1960s. But also, that guy started out as a James Brown impersonator before later becoming a celebrated soul artist in his own right, known as the Screaming Eagle of Soul. That is the late Charles Bradley doing Lonely As You Are to wrap up an hour of music here of Crossing Borders here on Border Radio KOFA, volunteer-powered and listener-supported at Border Radio AZ.org. The Atlanta post-punk trio Omni in there, as was Britney Spears. Backdoor Slam was a blues rock trio led by Davey Knowles. As we get to ready to make way for Doc Jazz and Too Darn Hot, got to get you some jazz music. So let's go to the Vince Guaraldi Trio. This guy's more famous for his Charlie Brown scores, but before he landed his first Charlie Brown score, he did a cover of a song co-written by Antonio Carlos Jobim. Let's check it out together all the way back in 1962 for this one here on Crossing Borders, Border Radio KOFA.

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0: the National Weather Service in Phoenix has issued a severe thunderstorm warning for East Central Yuma County in southwestern Arizona until 7:30 p.m. Mountain Standard Time. At 6:59 p.m. Mountain Standard Time, a severe thunderstorm was located near Dateland, or 47 miles northwest of Ajo, moving northwest at 10 miles per hour. Hazard, 60 miles per hour wind gusts. Source, radar indicated. Impact, expect damage to roofs, siding, and trees. Locations impacted include Dateland. This includes Arizona Interstate 8 between mile markers 59 and 73. For your protection, move to an interior room on the lowest floor of a building. Repeating, a severe thunderstorm warning has been issued until 7:30 p.m. Mountain Standard Time for the following county, Yuma, Arizona.
1: 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Jazz West to East will begin our second hour today. And now, let's move on to the music with Kenny Garrett and a tune called What Was That?

The National Weather Service in Phoenix has issued a severe thunderstorm warning for West Central La Paz County in West Central Arizona until 7:45 p.m. Mountain Standard Time. At 7:09 p.m. Mountain Standard Time, a severe thunderstorm was located over Quartzsite, or 31 miles south of Parker, and is nearly stationary. Hazard, 60 miles per hour wind gusts. Source, radar indicated. Impact, expect damage to roofs, siding, and trees. Locations impacted include Quartzsite. This includes the following highways: Arizona Interstate 10 between mile markers 10 and 24. Arizona Route 95 between mile markers 99 and 117. For your protection, move to an interior room on the lowest floor of a building. Repeating, a severe thunderstorm warning has been issued until 7:45 p.m. Mountain Standard Time for the following county: La Paz, Arizona,

Too Darn Hot open today with a tune from Kenny Garrett called What Was That? It's from his album Sounds from the Ancestors. Garrett was on alto sax. Vernell Brown Jr. was at the piano. Corcoran Holt was the bassist, and the drummer was Ronald Bruner. Then we went to the John Mayer Trio with a tribute to John Coltrane called Ballad for Train. The reason for that was that I thought the first tune with Kenny Garrett sounded a bit Train-like and wanted to continue in the same vein. A train vein, I guess. At any rate, John Mayer was at the piano, Bob Mays was the bassist, and Harold Mason took care of drums. Mayer's album is titled Do It Like This. It's been raining a bit lately in the hot desert, so we'll pay tribute to rain with a couple of tunes. We never really know whether it's going to rain or not. Sometimes the clouds build up, you get a dust storm, and that's it. Other times, the clouds build up, you may or may not get a dust storm, and you get some rain, along with sometimes quite a bit of thunder and lightning. So since we don't really know what's going to happen, the first tune is called Here's That Rainy Day, Just In Case It Rains Today, and that will be followed by After the Rain, if the monsoon is beginning to fizzle out. The first tune features Bobby Shue on trumpet with the Dutch Metropole Orchestra.

We heard two horn players in the set just concluded. Dimitri Matheny, who favors the flugelhorn, gave us After the Rain. Bill Anschel was at the piano, Phil Sparks was on bass, and Mark Ivester was the drummer. The album is titled Cascadia, after the name sometimes given to the Pacific Northwest of the United States and Southwest Canada. It sounded like Matheny may have overdubbed on that track. There is a tenor and soprano sax player on the album, Charles McNeil, but it just sounded to me more like Matheny was doubling on flugelhorn. By the way, there's no relationship to guitarist Pat Matheny. Dimitri Matheny spells his name with an A, M-A-T-H-E-N-Y, rather than with an E, as Pat Metheny does, M-E-T-H-E-N-Y. Before that, we heard trumpet player Bobby Shue, although he got sort of a flugelhorn-like tone out of that trumpet, but we're assured that he only plays trumpet on this album. The tune was Here's That Rainy Day, which came from Jimmy Van Heusen originally. Bobby Shue was the soloist with the Metropole Orchestra from Holland under the direction of Rob Pronk. The album is simply titled Bobby Shue, Metropole Orchestra. Lex Jasper was the arranger for the tunes. We'll move on next to a favorite subject of mine, trains. I love trains and railroads, and we're going to hear three tunes that take railroads and put them into a jazz idiom. The first is an acoustic bass soloist with Christian McBride. The tune is Night Train. From there, we'll go to pianist Bill O'Connell and Locomotive, and we'll finish up with the Dave Brubeck Trio and the classic Take the A Train.

This time we took the train, not John Coltrane, but the railroad train, where, as they used to say, getting there is half the fun. We heard Night Train, a tune that came from Jimmy Forrest, Oscar Washington, and Louis C. Simpkins, done in a bass solo by Christian McBride from his album Gettin' to It. From there, we went to pianist Bill O'Connell, and we heard Locomotive, which is a tune he wrote, with O'Connell on piano leading the group. Lincoln Goines was the acoustic bassist, and Steve Jordan was the drummer.

McConnell's album is titled A Change Is Gonna Come. And we finished it with the Dave Brubeck Trio. The Dave Brubeck Trio? Yeah, the Dave Brubeck Quartet had this gig in Vienna in 1967, and saxophonist Paul Desmond spent quite a night on the town, apparently, in Hamburg, and didn't make the flight to Vienna. So when it came time for the concert, the group went on stage as a trio without Paul Desmond. The tune was Take the A-Train, which came from Billy Strayhorn. Dave Brubeck, of course, was at the piano, Eugene Wright on bass, and Joe Morello on drums, giving an opportunity to hear the group in a trio setting. Speaking of Vienna, we're going to go now to pianist Sean Michael Giddings, and he'll play his tune with that name in the title, Vienna.

The National Weather Service in Phoenix has issued a severe thunderstorm warning for central La Paz County in west central Arizona until 8:15 p.m. Mountain Standard Time. At 7:44 p.m. Mountain Standard Time, a severe thunderstorm was located 7 miles northeast of Quartzsite, or 26 miles south of Parker, moving northwest at 10 miles per hour. Hazard, 60 miles per hour wind gusts. Source, radar indicated. Impact, expects damage to roofs, siding, and trees. Locations impacted include Quartzsite. This includes the following highways: Arizona Interstate 10 between mile markers 18 and 22. Arizona Route 95 between mile markers 103 and 124. For your protection, move to an interior room on the lowest floor of a building. Repeating, a severe thunderstorm warning has been issued until 8:15 p.m. Mountain Standard Time for the following county: La Paz, Arizona,

we just heard the Pat Metheny, Lyle Mays tune, Minuano, performed by a group led by Peter Sprague on guitar and Diane Reeves as the vocalist. The rhythm section was John Upfercook on piano, Mac Layton on acoustic bass, and Duncan Moore on drums. Sprague titled the album, Peter Sprague Plays Pat Metheny, Volume 1. Before that, it was a trio led by Sean Michael Giddings on piano, Sam Pankey was the bassist, and Daniel DeFore was the drummer. The tune was Vienna, and the album is titled Red Willow. It's time now for Jazz Straight Ahead to take a little break. We'll be back on the other side of the hour. You're listening to Too Darn Hot, the summer incarnation of Jazz Straight Ahead. I'm Doc Jazz.

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2: Mostly clear and breezy in Parker this evening with a low around 89, gusts as high as 30 miles per hour. Sunny tomorrow with a high near 109. Mostly clear and breezy in Quartzsite this evening with a low around 88. Mostly sunny and hot tomorrow with a high near 111. And mostly clear in Yuma tonight with a low around 87. Sunny tomorrow with a high near 108.
3: Too Darn Hot returns. I'm Doc Jazz. Here's the Southwest Arizona Jazz Calendar, updated for August 8th through August 16th, and somewhat beyond. The Lutz Summer Jazz Series plays on for its sixth and penultimate biweekly performance next Friday, August 14th, at Lutz Casino in Yuma's North End from 7 to 9 p.m. The Yuma Jazz Company have invited vocalist Jennifer Wayman to return with her deep repertoire of standards and other tunes. After next Friday, August 14th, the series reaches its season finale on Friday, August 28th with vocalist Mia Delgado. Get there early if you want a seat. Sometimes the room is packed by 7 p.m. or even earlier. But jazz doesn't end in Southwest Arizona on August 28th. The Yuma Jazz Company will be playing at a couple of fundraisers in September and October. They'll be at the Humane Society of Yuma's Fur Ball on Saturday, September 12th at Four Points Yuma from 5:30 to 7 p.m. And we'll follow that with an appearance at the Arizona Western College Foundation's Soiree at the Schoening Center on AWC's Yuma campus Friday, October 2nd from 5 to 7 p.m. The Yuma Jazz Company will also be returning to Juliana's Steak and Seafood by Chef Eddie Guzman for their annual fall through spring residency on Friday, October 9th from 6 to 9 p.m. They'll be there every Friday all the way until May 1st, 2027. And the Jazz Company's cool season performances will be interspersed with appearances at three local venues. Mesa del Sol Golf on Thursday, October 22nd, and Thursday, November 19th, followed by a series of performances at the West Wind RV and Golf Resort monthly on Mondays from December 14th through March 15th. Plus, two performances at the Kokopa Bend RV and Golf Resort on Tuesday, January 12th and Tuesday, February 23rd. And news from Stephen Hennig, impresario behind the Village Jazz Series. The Village Jazz Series has been given a go-ahead for 2027, with weekly performances from mid-January through the end of April. It's all good news for jazz for Yuma. For more information on the Yuma Jazz Company at the Lutz Summer Jazz Series, Juliana's Steak and Seafood by Chef Eddie Guzman, Mesa del Sol Golf, the West Wind Resort, or the Kokopa Bend RV and Golf Resort, just direct your favorite internet browser to the Yuma Jazz Company's webpage at www.yumajazz.com. And that's the Southwest Arizona jazz scene for the next 7 days and really quite a bit beyond. Let's move on to the music now. We're going to have a set of three love tunes, starting with And So It Goes with Jeff Baker.

0: drinks here alone.
1: We heard a set of three love tunes. Two of them not particularly happy because of shyness or ignorance on the part of the person, and one of them rather fatalistic. We began as And So It Goes, a Billy Joel tune. This one was sung by Jeff Baker. Daryl Grant was the pianist. Clark Summers was on bass. Brian Blade was the drummer. There were two sax players, Steve Wilson and Jeff Bradfield, type of saxophone not specified. Marquis Hill was the trumpet player. Gregory Ullman was the guitarist. And there was a string quartet where at least one of the string players may have been in on that track, but I'll read the names of all of them just in case. Blaise Magnier, or perhaps Blaise Magnier, on violin. Marie Wong, also on violin. Anthony DeVroy on viola. And Chung Ho Lee on cello. The title of the album is Phrases. Then we went to vocalist Jackie Ryan, and the tune was Comes Love. She was accompanied by the Mike Wofford Trio, Mike Wofford on piano, Rob Thorson on bass, and drummer Duncan Moore. For Heaven's Sake is the title of this album. Finally, we heard vocalist Angela Verbrugge, who hails from Victoria in British Columbia, Canada, and she has recorded a series of somewhat satirical and reflective tunes about love called Love for Connoisseurs. From that album, we heard Mr. Right. Miles Black was at the piano. Jody Prosnick was the bassist, and the drummer was Joel Fountain. Once again, the title of that album, Love for Connoisseurs. We shall move on from love to a couple of tunes that are expressive of opinions or feelings. The first one is called Ode to the Patient Observer. Then we go to Try Silence. The first tune comes to us from saxophonist Carlos Vega. Both of these tunes are from groups from the Chicago area.

We just heard Try Silence from the Kelly Brand Nextet. Kelly Brand was the composer and also played the piano. Jeff Bradfield was on tenor sax. Art Davis played trumpet and or flugelhorn. Kelly Sill was the bassist. And on drums and percussion, we heard John Deidemeyer. This album is titled The Door. Before that, it was tenor saxophonist Carlos Vega with Ode to the Patient Observer. Victor Garcia played flugelhorn. Stu Mindeman was at the piano. The bassist was Josh Ramos. And Xavier Breaker was the drummer. The album's titled Art of the Messenger and is something of a tribute to Art Blakey, the leader of the Jazz Messengers. We'll move on to an eclectic and indeed international set, beginning with the Swedish pianist Jan Johansson and Prisma, a tune that he wrote.

Thank you very much. John Brennan, Bill Pierce, Stan Strickland, you're on as well. John Lockwood, glad we got going. Thank you for coming.

0: In the order of appearance, we first heard Prisma, a tune by Swedish pianist Jan Johansson. The rest of his trio had Gunnar Jonsson on bass and Ingvar Kalmer on drums. The album is titled At Bitar Johansson, meaning Johansson's Eight Pieces. The CD reissued the LP, and it was combined with another Johansson album, Inner Trio. From there, we went to originally Hungarian, but now U.S. resident, Laszlo Gardoni, and the tune was Out on Top. There were three saxophonists in the front line, which means that things were definitely going to be cooking. The sax players are Don Braden, Bill Pierce, and Stan Strickland. Strickland also doubles on bass clarinet on other tracks. The rhythm section, of course, has Laszlo Gardoni at piano. He's also the arranger and composer of the tunes. John Lockwood is on bass, and Yoron Israel is the drummer. The title of the album? Life in Real Time. And we wrapped it up with Samba de Orfeu, or Orpheus's Samba. We heard the composer play guitar, Luis Bonfa. Oscar Castroneves was also on guitar. Gilson Perenzetta and Mike Lang were on keyboards. Brian Bromberg was the electric bassist. Cassio Duarte, Birra Awau, and Zero, also known as José Roberto, were on percussion, including what some people refer to as the monkey-sounding drum called the cuica, which consists of a stick through the center of the head of the drum, which is then pulled in and out with a wet cloth to create a variable pitch. And to many, it sounds like a monkey. In addition to that, I believe the whistler was Toots Tielemans, although he's not credited, because this whole album features Toots Tielemans, who ordinarily played the harmonica, but was also known as a whistler. The title of the album is The Brazil Project Volume 2, and it has an all-star roster of Brazilian musicians on it, including Eliane Elias, Gilberto Gil, Ivan Lynch, Milton Nascimento, Caetano Veloso, Luiz Bonfá, João Bosco, Chico Buarque, Oscar Castro Neves, Dori Caymmi, and Javon. Once again, it's time to wrap up another week's Too Darn Hot, produced by Carrie Meister. The executive producer is Alice Ferris. The technical producer is Anthony Ornais. This is Doc Jazz. Till next time.
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4: Mostly clear in Yuma this evening with a low around 87. Gusts as high as 20 miles per hour. Sunny and breezy tomorrow with a high near 108. Mostly clear and breezy in Parker tonight with a low around 89. Sunny tomorrow with a high near 109. And mostly clear and breezy in Quartzsite this evening with a low around 88. Mostly sunny tomorrow with a high near 111.
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8: BBC News with Fiona MacDonald. The European Union's climate change monitoring programme, Copernicus, has said the world's oceans outside the polar regions hit record high temperatures for July. Copernicus also said Western Europe experienced its hottest June to July period on record. Danny Eberhard has more details.
9: Oceans help regulate the climate, absorbing much of the extra heat produced by humans burning fossil fuels. Copernicus says in July, the average sea surface temperatures outside the poles hit nearly 21 degrees Celsius. That was partly driven by a powerful El Niño phenomenon developing in the tropical Pacific, plus marine heat waves in parts of Europe. Hotter oceans lead to stronger storms, shifting weather patterns, and harm to marine ecosystems. Copernicus has also highlighted the hot, exceptionally dry weather seen in Western Europe.
8: Donald Trump's Board of Peace representative for Gaza has insisted the US-backed peace plan for the territory is the only way forward. Nikolai Mladenov said that further talks were underway and he hoped would lead to positive outcome. His comments came after Israel rejected the plan, saying its troops would only withdraw from the territory once Hamas had handed over all its weapons. Iran has chosen a new leader for its National Security Council. Mohsen Razaei is a former commander of the country's Revolutionary Guards and will now have a key role in deciding how Iran pursues its conflict with the US and Israel. Paul Moss reports.
10: Mohsen Razaei is 71 years old and has long held senior military and political roles. And that is significant because there'd been speculation that Iran's rulers would start promoting a new generation of younger figures. Instead, the old guard seems still very much in charge. Mr. Razaei is also determined that Iran should continue to control the Strait of Hormuz. He's publicly stated it's far more important than acquiring nuclear weapons.
8: The Irish suspected cartel boss Daniel Kinahan has appeared before a court in Dublin and been taken into custody after his extradition from the United Arab Emirates. Mr. Kinahan was brought to Ireland on a military jet and immediately driven under heavy police guard to a special criminal tribunal. More details from Greg McKenzie.
11: Daniel Kinahan has been one of the most high-profile figures associated with organised crime in Europe and has spent years outside of Ireland. So the National Crime Agency has previously said that Kinahan and the cartel were responsible for importing tons of guns, ammunition and weapons and distributing them across the globe. His lawyer has always denied those allegations and charges against him.
8: World News from the BBC. The BBC has seen evidence suggesting a South African police detective was shot dead by the country's special forces while investigating the disappearance of a suspected militant from the Islamic State group. The suspect, Abdella Abdiga, disappeared in 2022. BBC Africa Eye has seen police evidence and footage that suggests the following year, the detective, Franz Matipa, was lured to a fake meeting pursued by a car linked to South Africa's special forces, then killed. Seven special forces soldiers and another person are due to stand trial in connection with his murder. They deny the allegations. Peru's government has said 11 Peruvian citizens have died fighting for Russia in its war in Ukraine. It's added that more than 100 others are missing and three have been captured by the Ukrainian army. The Foreign Affairs Ministry said in total more than 450 Peruvians had joined Russia's military. Firefighters in southern France are trying to contain a fast-moving wildfire that broke out on Sunday. Hundreds of firefighters have been deployed. In football, Cameroon has put an end to Nigeria's reign as champions of the Women's Africa Cup of Nations, and Malawi has also beaten Ghana in the tournament's quarter-finals. Yusuf Taha has the details.
7: In the match against Nigeria, Cameroon's 19-year-old defender Miriam Niadjo scored the only goal, a superb long-range free kick. The 1-0 victory was a shock. Nigeria had won a record 10 of the previous 13 titles. In Sunday's other quarter-final, Malawi continued their fairy tale debut, coming from behind to beat Ghana 2-1. On Wednesday, Cameroon will play the host, Morocco, while Malawi will face Algeria in the semis. None of the four have won the tournament before, so by Sunday, there will be a brand new champion.
8: BBC News.
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13: 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You might know her as Leanne Womack's daughter. It's Audrey Sellers. Plus, bluegrass from the Rocky Mountains. It's the Clay Street Unit. 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

In the summer of 2023, the Dave Stryker Trio joined forces with tenor saxophonist legend Bob Mintzer to record an album of new music prior to playing a week at Birdland in New York City. So we have this release, the Dave Stryker Trio with Bob Mintzer, Groove Street. With Bob Mintzer, of course, on tenor, Jared Gold on organ, McClenty Hunter on drums. And we just heard the composition, Solstice, composed by Jared Gold on Hammond B3 on Strike Zone Records. Right before that, we heard from Mr. Charles McPherson from his recording Reverence, and he has with him Terrell Stafford, Jeb Patton, David Wong, and Billy Drummond. We heard the composition Old Folks. Let's continue with Miss Melissa Aldana from Echoes of the Inner Prophet with her composition Unconscious Whispers.

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1: Mostly clear and breezy in Parker this evening with a low around 89, gusts as high as 30 miles per hour. Sunny tomorrow with a high near 109. Mostly clear and breezy in Quartzsite this evening with a low around 88. Mostly sunny and hot tomorrow with a high near 111. And mostly clear in Yuma tonight with a low around 87. Sunny tomorrow with a high near 108.
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That's Claire Daly handling that Barry saxophone from her recording Voo Voo for Francis with George Garzone on the tenor saxophone, John Davis piano, Dave Hofstra bass, and David F. Gibson on drums with Harlem Nocturne. Right before that, we heard from Bobby Broom from his recording, keyed up with his cool rendition of Horace Silver's Quicksilver. He has with him Justin Dillard on piano, Dennis Carroll bass, Kobe Watkins on drums. Let's continue with Grażyna Augustczyk from her recording, To the Light. Let's take a listen to Inner Light.

the National Weather Service in Phoenix has issued a dust storm warning for East Central La Paz County in West Central Arizona, Maricopa County in South Central Arizona, until 11 p.m. Mountain Standard Time. At 9:54 p.m. Mountain Standard Time, a wall of dust was along a line extending from 11 miles east of Aguila to 8 miles northwest of Tonopah to near Painted Rock Dam, moving west at 20 miles per hour. Hazard, less than a quarter mile visibility with strong wind in excess of 50 miles per hour. Source, Doppler radar. Impact, dangerous life-threatening travel. This includes the following highways: Arizona Interstate 10 between mile marker 64 and 116. Bus Highway 60 between mile marker 66 and 107. Arizona Route 85 between mile markers 136 and 154. Locations impacted include Buckeye, Tonopah, Palo Verde, Aguila, Painted Rock Dam, Palo Verde Nuclear Generation Station, Wintersburg, Gladden, Joseipa, and Arlington. Dust storms lead to dangerous driving conditions with visibility reduced to near zero. If driving, avoid dust storms if possible. If caught in one, pull off the road, turn off your lights, and keep your foot off the brake. Motorists should not drive into a dust storm. Pull aside, stay alive. Strong to severe thunderstorms are also possible behind this wall of dust. Keep updated with this quickly evolving situation.

0: Larry Goldings on organ, Peter Bernstein guitar, Bill Stewart on drums. From Perpetual Pendulum, we heard the composition Django. Thank you so much for joining me during this hour of music. Had a great time. I really appreciate you tuning in to share this time and this music with me. And if you have any questions or comments, please email us at jazznetwork@wfmt.com. Look forward to hearing from you. You're with D. Alexander. This is Jazz.
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3: BBC News with Fiona MacDonald. The European Union's climate change monitoring programme, Copernicus, has said the world's oceans outside the polar regions hit record high temperatures for July. Copernicus also said Western Europe experienced its hottest June to July period on record. Danny Eberhard reports.
4: Oceans help regulate the climate, absorbing much of the extra heat produced by humans burning fossil fuels. Copernicus says in July, the average sea surface temperatures outside the poles hit nearly 21 degrees Celsius. That was partly driven by a powerful El Niño phenomenon developing in the tropical Pacific, plus marine heat waves in parts of Europe. Hotter oceans lead to stronger storms, shifting weather patterns, and harm to marine ecosystems. Copernicus has also highlighted the hot, exceptionally dry weather seen in Western Europe.
3: A German shipping official has warned falling water levels on the River Rhine could mean that, in effect, it's split into two separate sections for cargo boats. Jens Schwanen has told a newspaper levels are forecast to drop below 10 centimetres this week at a key gauging point. He said this was too low for commercial shipping and also for cruise liners. Iran has chosen a new leader for its National Security Council. Mohsen Rezaei is a former commander of the country's Revolutionary Guards. Paul Moss reports.
5: Mohsen Rezaei is 71 years old and has long held senior military and political roles. And that is significant because there'd been speculation that Iran's rulers would start promoting a new generation of younger figures. Instead, the old guard seems still very much in charge. Mr. Rezaei is also determined that Iran should continue to control the Strait of Hormuz. He's publicly stated it's far more important than acquiring nuclear weapons. Some observers suggest he's generally less willing to reach a peace deal with the US.
3: The BBC's Africa Eye programme has seen evidence suggesting a South African police detective, Frans Matipa, was shot dead by the country's special forces while investigating the disappearance of a suspected Islamist militant, Abdellah Abadiga. Dino Matani reports.
6: Abadiga disappeared from a Johannesburg shopping centre in December 2022. A senior police detective, Frans Matiba, was investigating an allegation that South African special forces had abducted him. Lieutenant Colonel Matiba sought a court order requesting they hand over operational information. Africa Eye has seen police evidence and CCTV footage that suggests in August 2023 he was lured to a fake meeting, pursued by a car linked to the special forces, and shot dead. Police say special forces later warned them to stop investigating his death and Abadiga's disappearance. The BBC contacted the Department of Home Affairs and the South African National Defence Force for comment. They did not respond.
3: BBC News. The High Representative for Gaza for Donald Trump's Board of Peace, Nikolai Mladenov, has insisted the US-backed peace plan for the territory is the only way forward. Israel has rejected the proposal. Yolan Nell reports from Jerusalem.
7: Speaking soon after Israel's prime minister categorically rejected the Board of Peace's 15-point plan, Nikolai Mladenov told Channel 12 that full implementation of the plan for Hamas's disarmament was Israel's only guarantee of preventing a repeat of the deadly 7th of October attacks in 2023. The framework agreed with Hamas was not built on trust, he said, but on verified steps, which would then require Israel to withdraw troops. The White House hasn't officially commented on Israel's dismissal of the Gaza plan. However, Channel 12 quoted a senior U.S. source saying, "We are not troubled," adding that Benjamin Netanyahu's political needs ahead of an Israeli general election were understood.
3: Canadian police have said a woman has died while attempting to escape a massive wildfire in British Columbia. They said the 80-year-old was trying to flee with her family. The fire in the town of Summerlin broke out on Friday and spread rapidly to cover nearly 140 square kilometres by Sunday. Police in Ecuador say 8 mutilated bodies have been found in 2 mass graves in a mining area. They said the dismembered corpses had had their hands tied. They were discovered in the province of Azuay, in a zone where illegal mining takes place. Ecuador has seen a surge of killings in recent years. In football, Cameroon has put an end to Nigeria's reign as champions of the Women's Africa Cup of Nations with a shock 1-0 win in the quarter-finals. In Sunday's other quarter-final, Malawi has beaten Ghana 2-1. Cameroon will now play the hosts, Morocco, in the semis, while Malawi will face Algeria. Both these matches will take place on Wednesday. BBC News.
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10: I love coming to this place. I love you too, darling. Thank you.

John Coltrane from Coltrane Jazz with his composition you don't really hear that much. It's kind of obscure. It's entitled Fifth House. Really, still really cool track, of course. Before that, we heard from Alan Harris from Live at Blue Llama, which is in Ann Arbor, Michigan, with his beautiful rendition of The Very Thought of You. Let's continue with Renee Marie from The Sound of Red, If You Were Mine. The players are John Chen, piano, Elias Bailey, bass, Quentin E. Baxter, drums, and Etienne Charles on trumpet.

John McLean on guitar, Clark Summers on bass, Joe Locke Vibes, and Xavier Breaker on drums. From Parts Unknown, we heard Last Call. Right here with me, D. Alexander. This is Jazz.

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4: Mostly clear and breezy in Parker this evening with a low around 89, gusts as high as 30 miles per hour. Sunny tomorrow with a high near 109. Mostly clear and breezy in Quartzsite this evening with a low around 88. Mostly sunny and hot tomorrow with a high near 111. And mostly clear in Yuma tonight with a low around 87. Sunny tomorrow with a high near 108.
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The National Weather Service in Phoenix has issued a severe thunderstorm warning for southeastern La Paz County in west central Arizona, Maricopa County in south central Arizona, until 11:15 p.m. Mountain Standard Time. At 10:36 p.m. Mountain Standard Time, a severe thunderstorm was located 10 miles west of Tonopah, moving west at 15 miles per hour. Hazard, 60 miles per hour wind gusts and penny-size hail. Source, radar indicated. Impact, expect damage to roofs, siding, and trees. This severe thunderstorm will remain over mainly rural areas of southeastern La Paz and Maricopa counties. This includes Arizona Interstate 10 between mile marker 66 and 93. For your protection, move to an interior room on the lowest floor of a building. Repeating, a severe thunderstorm warning has been issued until 11:15 p.m. Mountain Standard Time for the following counties in Arizona, La Paz and Maricopa.

Steve Cardenas on guitar, Ben Allison bass, Ted Nash tenor from the recording Healing Power. We heard the title track, the music of Carla Bley. And before that, from the group Tower of Power, from one of their recordings from the 70s, East Bay Grease with Sparkling in the Sand. Here's Steve Touré from his recording Generations on Spoke Sessions. 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

The National Weather Service in Phoenix has issued a severe thunderstorm warning for eastern La Paz County in west central Arizona, Maricopa County in south central Arizona, until 11:30 p.m. Mountain Standard Time. At 10:49 p.m. Mountain Standard Time, a severe thunderstorm was located near Aguila, or 26 miles west of Wickenburg, moving west at 15 miles per hour. Hazard, 60 miles per hour wind gusts and quarter-size hail. Source, radar indicated. Impact, hail damage to vehicles is expected. Expect wind damage to roofs, siding, and trees. Locations impacted include Gladden and Aguila. This includes as Highway 60 between mile marker 66 and 88. For your protection, move to an interior room on the lowest floor of a building. Torrential rainfall is occurring with this storm and may lead to flash flooding. Do not drive your vehicle through flooded roadways. Repeating, a severe thunderstorm warning has been issued until 11:30 p.m. Mountain Standard Time for the following counties in Arizona, La Paz and Maricopa.

0: Leslie Harrison from Let Them Talk with her arrangement of Paul McCartney's Yesterday. And you've heard this music right here with me, Dee Alexander. This is Jazz.
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3: BBC News with Neil Nunes. The European Union's climate change monitoring program Copernicus has said the world's oceans outside the polar regions hit record high temperatures for July. This, it said, was partly driven by a powerful El Niño phenomenon developing in the Pacific and marine heat waves in areas of Europe. Global average sea surface temperatures in July were just below 21 degrees Celsius. Sarah Perkins Kirkpatrick, a professor of climate science at Australian National University, says this has been coming for a while.
4: It's not a surprise that these events are happening. It's not a surprise that we're seeing more extreme heat waves, we're seeing more of them, and we're seeing them co-occur at different points across the Northern Hemisphere. What is really concerning is the rate of change that we're seeing these events. We knew this would happen. It's happening now, and we must adapt and must also mitigate to ensure that we can actually survive conditions in the future which will be worse than what we're experiencing now.
3: A German shipping official has warned that falling water levels on the River Rhine could mean that, in effect, it has split into two separate sections for cargo boats. Jens Warnen has told the Rheinstadt Post newspaper levels are forecast to drop below 10 centimeters this week at a key gauging point. Canadian police have said a woman has died while attempting to escape a massive wildfire in British Columbia. They said the 80-year-old was trying to flee with her family. The fire in the town of Summerland broke out on Friday and spread rapidly to cover nearly 140 square kilometers by Sunday. It's forced the evacuation of more than 20,000 people. Patrick Van Minsel is mayor of the nearby town of Peachland.
5: In the best interest of our residents that they have everything ready at the door or in the car and at a moment's notice can go. I know it was still early August. I remember last year we had some fires even in September. So we're very vigilant. But residents need to know that we are prepared.
3: Iran has chosen a new leader of its National Security Council. Mohsen Rezaei is a former commander of the country's Revolutionary Guard and will now have a key role in deciding how Iran pursues the conflict with the U.S. and Israel. Mr. Rezaei has previously stated, it's crucial for Iran to retain control over the Strait of Hormuz. Russia's state news agency TASS is reporting a massive drone attack on industrial and civilian facilities in the city of Nizhnyakhansk, and which has caused casualties. As yet, unverified video posted online indicates an online refinery has been targeted. The city lies some 900 kilometers east of Moscow. Russia's other regions have also been targeted overnight. BBC News. The BBC has seen evidence suggesting a South African police detective was shot dead by the country's special forces while investigating the disappearance of a suspected militant from the group Islamic State. The suspect, Abdullah Abidiga, disappeared in 2022. BBC Africa Eye has seen police evidence and CCTV footage that suggests the following year the detective Franz Matipa was lured to a fake meeting pursued by a car linked to South Africa's special forces and killed. Seven special forces soldiers and another person are due to stand trial in connection with his murder. They deny the allegations. The High Representative for Gaza for Donald Trump's Board of Peace has insisted the U.S.-backed peace plan for the territory is the only way forward. Yolande Nell has more from Jerusalem.
6: Speaking soon after Israel's prime minister categorically rejected the Board of Peace's 15-point plan, Nikolai Mladenov, the High Representative for Gaza, set out to counter widespread Israeli skepticism. He told Channel 12 that full implementation of the plan for Hamas's disarmament was Israel's only guarantee of preventing a repeat of the deadly 7th of October attacks in 2023. The White House hasn't officially commented on Israel's dismissal of the Gaza plan. However, Channel 12 quoted a senior U.S. source saying, "We are not troubled."
3: Police in Ecuador say 8 mutilated bodies have been found in 2 mass graves in a mining area. Ecuador has seen a surge of killings in recent years. In football, Cameroon have put an end to Nigeria's reign as champions of the Women's Africa Cup of Nations with a shock 1-0 win in the quarterfinals. In Sunday's other game, Malawi beat Ghana 2-1. Cameroon will now play the hosts Morocco in the semis, while Malawi will face Algeria. BBC World News.
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8: This is folk singer Michael Jonathan. 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It's Audrey Sellers. 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It's the Clay Street Unit. 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

0: the National Weather Service in Phoenix has issued a severe thunderstorm warning for East Central La Paz County in West Central Arizona until midnight Mountain Standard Time. At 11:17 p.m. Mountain Standard Time, a severe thunderstorm was located 12 miles southeast of Salome, or 33 miles west of Tonopah, moving west at 10 miles per hour. Hazard, 60 miles per hour wind gusts and penny-size hail. Source, radar indicated. Impact, expects damage to roofs, siding, and trees. Locations impacted include Salome, Vicksburg, Vicksburg Junction, and Harkuver. This includes the following highways: Arizona Interstate 10 between mile markers 45 and 66. US Highway 60 between mile markers 46 and 57. Arizona Route 72 between mile markers 47 and 49. For your protection, move to an interior room on the lowest floor of a building. Torrential rainfall is occurring with this storm and may lead to flash flooding. Do not drive your vehicle through flooded roadways. Repeating, a severe thunderstorm warning has been issued until midnight Mountain Standard Time Monday for the following county: La Paz, Arizona.
1: Sings Bessie Smith, Backwater Blues.

the National Weather Service in Phoenix has issued a severe thunderstorm warning for East Central La Paz County in West Central Arizona, Maricopa County in South Central Arizona, until midnight Mountain Standard Time. At 11:27 p.m. Mountain Standard Time, a severe thunderstorm was located 7 miles east of Winden, or 33 miles south of Alamo Lake, moving west at 15 miles per hour. Hazard, 60 miles per hour wind gusts. Source, radar indicated. Impact, expects damage to roofs, siding, and trees. Locations impacted include Winden and Salome. This includes as Highway 60 between mile markers 55 and 75. For your protection, move to an interior room on the lowest floor of a building. Torrential rainfall is occurring with this storm and may lead to flash flooding. Do not drive your vehicle through flooded roadways. Repeating, a severe thunderstorm warning has been issued until midnight Mountain Standard Time Monday for the following counties in Arizona, La Paz and Maricopa.

drummer Snore Kirk from his recording Top Dog, featuring Stephen Riley on tenor. We heard the composition Easy Roller right here with me, D. Alexander. And this is Jazz.

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2: Mostly clear and breezy in Parker this evening with low around 89, gusts as high as 30 miles per hour. Sunny tomorrow with a high near 109. Mostly clear and breezy in Quartzsite this evening with low around 88. Mostly sunny and hot tomorrow with a high near 111. And mostly clear in Yuma tonight with low around 87. Sunny tomorrow with a high near 108.
3: 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Another discovers a new favorite artist on Border Radio. 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

The National Weather Service in Phoenix has issued a severe thunderstorm warning for central La Paz County in west central Arizona until 12:30 a.m. Mountain Standard Time. At 11:38 p.m. Mountain Standard Time, a severe thunderstorm was located near Brenda, or 41 miles southeast of Parker, moving northwest at 25 miles per hour. Hazard, 60 miles per hour wind gusts. Source, radar indicated. Impact, expect damage to roofs, siding, and trees. Locations impacted include Quartzsite and Brenda. This includes the following highways: Arizona Interstate 10 between mile markers 22 and 45, Bus Highway 60 between mile markers 31 and 47, Arizona Route 72 between mile markers 45 and 48. For your protection, move to an interior room on the lowest floor of a building. Repeating, a severe thunderstorm warning has been issued until 12.

0: 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Can I rub your feet? 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
1: Guitarist and vocalist and composer Mr. Alan Harris from Kate's Soul Food. Color of a Woman is Blue. Right before that, we heard from guitarist Randy Napoleon from his recording The Door Is Open, the music of Greg Hill. We heard the title track from that. Up next, we have Here and Now, Maz Swift on violin, Tamika Reed cello, Sylvia Bonanese on bass from their recording, Not Living in Fear. Let's take a listen to Prayer for Wadud.

0: trombonist, vocalist, and composer Audrey Ochoa from her recording The Head of a Mouse. We heard the composition Trashy McDork Loser. And before that, Ramon from Christopher McBride with his composition Lady D. You heard it right here with me, D. Alexander. This is Jazz.
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3: BBC News with Neil Nunes. The European Union's climate change monitoring program Copernicus has said the world's oceans outside the polar regions hit record high temperatures for July. Copernicus also said Western Europe experienced its hottest June to July period on record. Danny Eberhard has more details.
4: Oceans help regulate the climate, absorbing much of the extra heat produced by humans burning fossil fuels. Copernicus says in July, the average sea surface temperatures outside the poles hit nearly 21 degrees Celsius. That was partly driven by a powerful El Niño phenomenon developing in the tropical Pacific, plus marine heat waves in parts of Europe. Hotter oceans lead to stronger storms, shifting weather patterns, and harm to marine ecosystems. Copernicus has also highlighted the hot, exceptionally dry weather seen in Western Europe.
3: A German shipping official has warned that falling water levels on the River Rhine could mean that, in effect, it has split into two separate sections for cargo boats. Jens Schwanen told the Rheinische Post newspaper that levels are forecast to drop below 10 centimeters this week at a key gauging point. He said this was too low for commercial shipping and also for cruises. Many of Europe's main rivers are running very low due to heat waves and droughts. Canadian police have said a woman has died while attempting to escape a huge wildfire in British Columbia. They said the 80-year-old was trying to flee with her family. The fire in the town of Summerland broke out on Friday and spread rapidly to cover nearly 140 square kilometers by Sunday. It's forced the evacuation of more than 20,000 people. The BBC's Africa Eye program has seen evidence suggesting a South African police detective, Franz Matshepa, was shot dead by the country's special forces while investigating the disappearance of a suspected Islamist militant, Abdallah Abadiga. Dino Matani has this report.
5: Abadiga disappeared from a Johannesburg shopping center in December 2022. A senior police detective, Franz Matshepa, was investigating an allegation that South African special forces had abducted him. Lieutenant Colonel Matshepa sought a court order requesting they hand over operational information. Africa Eye has seen police evidence and CCTV footage that suggests in August 2023 he was lured to a fake meeting, pursued by a car linked to the special forces, and shot dead. Police say special forces later warned them to stop investigating his death and Abadiga's disappearance. The BBC contacted the Department of Home Affairs and the South African National Defence Force for comment. They did not respond.
3: World news from the BBC. Russia's state news agency TASS is reporting that a major drone attack on industrial and civilian facilities in the city of Nizhnekamsk has caused casualties. As yet, unverified video posted online indicates an oil refinery has been targeted. The city lies about 900 kilometers east of Moscow. Other Russian regions have been targeted overnight by Ukrainian drones. Meanwhile, in northeastern Ukraine, officials say 14 people and the city of Sumy have been injured in attacks by Russian glide bombs. The Kurdish militant group, the PKK, has criticized a draft law in Turkey that aims to end its decades-long conflict with the state. In a statement on Sunday, the PKK leadership said the legislation had serious shortcomings. It stressed it was essential that the group's leader, Abdullah Öcalan, be released from jail. Police in Ecuador say 8 mutilated bodies have been found in 2 mass graves in a mining area with their hands tied. Ecuador has seen a surge of killings in recent years. Fears of a grisly murder in Australia have been allayed after police retracted a public statement about a suitcase believed to have contained human remains. More details from Katie Watson.
6: It sounded gruesome, a bag dumped at the side of a road in rural New South Wales, reportedly containing the body of an unidentified female. That was on Sunday. But by Monday morning, the story had changed. Good news, the police told reporters, the remains were not human. Only later, police confirmed it was in fact a lifelike doll wearing clothing with hair and a nose piercing. The bag was collected and examined by a forensics team who confirmed the good news. There would be no murder investigation. Just a few red faces in the police force.
3: BBC News.
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9: Well, hello and welcome on in. You're listening to the great American music we call jazz. Dave Schwann here. We thank you, as always, for joining us. Dave Stryker is up next on guitar. This is from his recording called Baker's Circle. Look out. Here comes trouble.

Trouble. Actually, Trouble Number 2 is the name of the tune. From guitarist Dave Stryker. That's on his recording Baker Circle. With Dave, Walter Smith III on tenor sax, Jared Gold on organ, and McClenty Hunter on drums. Here is saxophonist Gregory Tardy from his recording If Time Could Stand Still. I swing because I'm happy.

I swing because I'm happy. That's Gregory Tardy on tenor sax. He does sound happy there. That's from his album, If Time Could Stand Still. With Gregory, we heard Keith Brown on piano, Alexander Claffey on bass, and Willie Jones III on drums. You're listening to Jazz with Dave Schwann and Spike Willner. Live in Vancouver, British Columbia, in December of 2016, from his album, Odalisque. Here is Little Girl Blue.

Spike Wildner at the piano with the Richard Rodgers tune, Little Girl Blue, a live performance in Vancouver, British Columbia in December of 2016 from the album called Odalisque, along with Spike at the piano, Tyler Mitchell on bass, and Anthony Pinciotti on drums. Dave Schwann here. Thank you for joining us. Thank you for supporting the great American music we call jazz. We have a lot more jazz ahead. Stay with us.

0: a brief interlude called Interlude V8, an improvisation off the album All in the Family. We heard Chico Freeman on tenor sax, Kirk Brown on keyboards, Harrison Bankhead bass and vocal, and Hamid Drake on percussion.
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4: Mostly clear in Yuma this evening with a low around 87. Gusts as high as 20 miles per hour. Sunny and breezy tomorrow with a high near 108. Mostly clear and breezy in Parker tonight with a low around 89. Sunny tomorrow with a high near 109. And mostly clear and breezy in Quartzsite this evening with a low around 88. Mostly sunny tomorrow with a high near 111.
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0: Joey Alexander up next, joined by Larry Grenadier on bass, Kendrick Scott as the drummer, with Luisto Quintero, additional percussion, and of course Joey at the piano for the title cut from his album, Warnum.

That gets the album Warna off to a good start. That is the opening cut and the title cut to the album of the same name, Warna, W-A-R-N-A, from Joey Alexander. Joey at the piano, Larry Grenadier on bass, with Kendrick Scott on drums, and Luis Do Quintero on percussion. And Drummond joins this group on a couple cuts on flute on Warna. You're listening to Jazz with Dave Schwann, and moving from the exciting music of Joey Alexander to something a little more reflective from Spike Wilner. We heard Spike a little while ago this hour, recorded in Vancouver, British Columbia. Here he is recorded in New York City in 2020. This is from his album

Spike Woolner from his recording Aliens and Wizards, his tune called Prayer for Peace. Spike at the piano with Tyler Mitchell on bass and Anthony Pinciotti on drums. Here is harmonica virtuoso, the legendary Toots Thielemans, and pianist Fred Hirsch. This is from their recording called Only Trust Your Heart, and a beautiful piece of music by Fred called Sarabande.

beautiful Sarah Bond. It's from the recording Only Trust Your Heart from Toots Thielemans on harmonica there. The composer at the piano, Fred Hirsch. Here's pianist Ben Winkleman.

0: pianist Ben Winkleman with his arrangement of Thelonious Monk's tune, Baya. It's from his recording Balance. With Ben at the piano, two longtime members of the SF Jazz Collective joining him here. Matt Penman is on bass and Obed Calvert on drums.
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3: BBC News with Neil Nunes. Russian officials say at least 12 people have been killed and dozens more wounded in a Ukrainian drone strike on the city of Nizhnekamsk. They say civilian and industrial facilities were hit. The attack was deep inside Russia, about 900 kilometers east of Moscow. From the capital, here's our Russia editor, Steve Rosenberg.
4: Nizhnekamsk is a major hub for Russia's oil refining and petrochemical industries. But there's been no confirmation yet which specific sites were attacked. Additional medical teams have been dispatched to the city. Yesterday, six people were killed in a Ukrainian drone attack on the city of Belgorod, a Russian region that borders Ukraine.
3: The European Union's climate change monitoring program has said the world's oceans outside the polar regions hit record high temperatures for July. The Copernicus Agency said the rise is partly driven by a powerful El Niño phenomenon developing in the Pacific and marine heat waves in parts of Europe. Global average sea surface temperatures in July were just below 21 Celsius. Sarah Perkins Kirkpatrick is a professor of climate science at Australian National University.
5: It's not a surprise that we're seeing more extreme heat waves, we're seeing more of them, and we're seeing them co-occur at different points across the Northern Hemisphere. What is really concerning is the rate of change that we're seeing these events. We knew this would happen, and we must adapt and must also mitigate to ensure that we can actually survive conditions in the future, which will be worse than what we're experiencing now.
3: More than a million people have now been evacuated from their homes in eastern China as Typhoon Dolphin brings torrential rain and flooding to the region. The typhoon, which made landfall on Sunday, has weakened to a tropical storm but is continuing to cause widespread disruption. Nearly 1,000 flights have been cancelled. Canadian police have said a woman has died while attempting to escape a huge wildfire in British Columbia. They said the 80-year-old had been trying to flee with her family. The fire in the town of Summerland broke out on Friday and spread rapidly to cover nearly 140 square kilometers by Sunday. It's forced the evacuation of more than 20,000 people, among them Erin Carlson.
6: We have 45 people in one camp facility, which is accessible only by one road. That road lit on fire and all of the houses around it around 5:30 p.m. on Friday. A couple people were able to get out in vehicles, very harrowing escape through the flames, and the rest of the people were actually helibacked out of there in helicopters. It happened all before the order. We knew it was coming. It was so fast.
3: BBC News. Police in Thailand have arrested a former member of parliament who's suspected of opening fire outside a local government office. A senior provincial official and his driver were wounded in the shooting north of Bangkok. Some reports say the official later died in hospital. The report suggests the attack was motivated by a personal grievance. Thai police have charged the owner of a bar that caught fire in Bangkok last month, killing 37 people. Suecha Salaibat is accused of various offences, including negligence and operating a venue without a license. He was among dozens of people injured in the fire and has been in intensive care ever since. Police in Ecuador say 8 mutilated bodies have been found in 2 mass graves in a mining area with their hands tied. They were discovered in the province of Azuay, in a zone where illegal mining takes place. Fears of a grisly murder in Australia have been allayed after police retracted a public statement about a suitcase believed to have contained human remains. The authorities in New South Wales have confirmed that they found a life-size doll wearing clothing and with markings that resembled cuts and bruises. The revelation has led to questions about how officers initially handled the discovery. But Linda Bradbury from the state's police force said potential remains needed to be handled carefully.
7: Of course, we don't like to disturb them too much in situ, particularly when we have faced inclement weather, as we did yesterday and again today. So the idea is not to disturb crime scenes as much as possible to maintain the integrity of our investigation. And it is due to that where we've been able to collect the remains and then take them to investigation at forensics to then determine that they are not human.
3: That's the latest BBC World News.
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9: 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It's Audrey Sellers. 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It's the Clay Street Unit. 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
0: It is a delight to have you aboard, and thank you so much for your support of this great music. Pianist Jeremy Montero up next with his trio, including Jay Anderson on bass and Louis Nash on drums, recorded in Kuala Lumpur, the club called No Black Tie. In fact, the name of the CD is Live at No Black Tie. Here's Jeremy and friends with a tune Jeremy co-wrote with Eugene Powell, Monk in the Mountain.

A terrific tune from a terrific set. Jeremy Montero at the piano. He also co-wrote the tune with Eugene Powell, the tune called Monk in the Mountain. Jay Anderson on bass and Louis Nash on drums. That was recorded at a club called No Black Tie in Kuala Lumpur in May of 2018. And the recording is called Live at No Black Tie, Kuala Lumpur. Great set there. You're listening to Jazz with Dave Schwann and vibraphonist Joe Lockup next with the music of Henry Mancini, Dreamsville.

Joe Luck on the vibraphone with the music of Henry Mancini, Dreamsville. It's from Joe's recording Moment to Moment, featuring the music of Henry Mancini, with Joe on vibes, Billy Childs on piano, Eddie Gomez on bass, and Gene Jackson on drums. You're listening to Jazz with Dave Schwann and Thelonious Monk.

Thelonious Monk and his tune Reflections. Oliver Nelson arranging the band there, along with Charlie Rouse on tenor sax, from a 1968 recording that was done in Hollywood. It came out on the album Monk's Blues, but we took it from a compilation called Thelonious Monk, the composer, and of course, the composer at the piano. Who else but Thelonious Monk with Reflections? You're listening to Jazz with Dave Schwann. Thanks once again for joining us, and please stay with us for a lot of great music ahead. Coming up in just a couple minutes, Joe Henderson, but first, here's Carmen McRae.

0: Carmen McRae from an album called Woman Talk. Carmen McRae putting her standard touch on that classic tune. Along with Norman Simmons on piano, Frank Severino on drums, Ray Bekenstein on flute, Joe Puma the guitarist with Paul Breslin on bass, and on additional percussion, Jose Manuel.
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3: Mostly clear and humid this evening with a low around 87. Gusts as high as 20 miles per hour. Sunny and breezy tomorrow with a high near 108. Mostly clear and breezy in Parker tonight with a low around 89. Sunny tomorrow with a high near 109. And mostly clear and breezy in Quartzsite this evening with a low around 88. Mostly sunny tomorrow with a high near 111.
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0: The great tenor saxophonist and composer Joe Henderson up next. Playing the music of Billy Strayhorn. This is from a CD dedicated to the music of Billy Strayhorn called Lush Life. And Joe is joined by Wynton Marsalis here on trumpet, Stephen Scott on piano, Christian McBride, the bassist, and Gregory Hutchinson on drums. Quite a quintet for Billy Strayhorn's Johnny Come Lately.

Joe Henderson leading a great quintet with Billy Strayhorn's music, Johnny Come Lately. It's from the album Lush Life, the music of Billy Strayhorn. With Joe on tenor, Wynton Marsalis on trumpet, Stephen Scott piano, Christian McBride bass, and Gregory Hutchinson on drums. That set done in 1991 in the legendary studios of Rudy Van Gelder. This next cut was done in November of 1963 in Rudy's studio. And Joe Henderson is part of a sextet here led by guitarist Grant Green. From the recording Idle Moments, Grant on guitar, Joe on tenor, Bobby Hutcherson is here on vibes with Duke Pearson on piano, Bob Cranshaw the bassist, and Al Harewood on drums with Django.

They swing right along and fade into infinity. Grant Green on guitar there with John Lewis's tune, Django, from Grant's recording Idle Moments. Joined by Joe Henderson on tenor, Bobby Hutcherson on vibes, Duke Pearson, the pianist, Bob Cranshaw on bass, and Al Harewood on drums. Dave Schwann here. You're listening to the great American music we call jazz and the great music of Duke Ellington, played by Randy Weston. This is from his recording called Portraits of Duke Ellington. See Jam Blues.

0: Randy Weston with Duke Ellington's Sea Jam Blues. That's from his CD, Portraits of Duke Ellington. The great Randy Weston on piano, Jamil Nasser on bass, Idris Muhammad drums, and Eric Asante, additional percussion.
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3: BBC News with Neil Nunes. Russian officials say at least 13 people, including a child, have been killed in a Ukrainian drone strike on the city of Nizhnekamsk in Tatarstan. Dozens more have been injured. Details from our Russia editor, Steve Rosenberg.
4: It's a long way away from Moscow, 900 kilometers or so, but clearly Ukrainian long-range drones able to cover such long distances now. Earlier today, the mayor of Nizhnekamsk announced that there'd been a drone attack, a Ukrainian drone attack, on the city, on civilian and industrial targets, he said. He said there had been fatalities, no official confirmation of which sites were hit. This is a major industrial city, a major hub for Russia's oil refining and petrochemical industries.
3: In Ukraine, officials in Kharkiv say five people have been killed in a Russian artillery attack. The governing bodies of football in Asia, Europe, North and Central America, and the Caribbean have issued a joint statement heavily criticizing the FIFA president Gianni Infantino. They accuse him of deception and placing himself above football. Ollie Foster from BBC Sports says the European Federation is pushing for change.
5: What UEFA want to do is to remove Gianni Infantino. They're the ones that have really been leading this since those aborted proposals to sell off stakes in the World Cup, when so many of those confederation and members felt betrayed, really. And yes, Gianni Infantino, he has a lot of supporters. Africa in recent days coming out in support of him. But this is hugely significant and will pile even more pressure on the position of Gianni Infantino, the FIFA president.
3: The European Union's climate change monitoring program Copernicus has said the world's oceans outside the polar regions hit record high temperatures for July. Copernicus also said Western Europe experienced its hottest June to July on record. Danny Eberhardt has more.
6: Oceans help regulate the climate, absorbing much of the extra heat produced by humans burning fossil fuels. Copernicus says in July, the average sea surface temperatures outside the poles hit nearly 21 degrees Celsius. That was partly driven by a powerful El Niño phenomenon developing in the tropical Pacific, plus marine heat waves in parts of Europe. Hotter oceans lead to stronger storms, shifting weather patterns, and harm to marine ecosystems.
3: Canadian police have said a woman has died while attempting to escape a massive wildfire in British Columbia. They said the 80-year-old was trying to flee with her family. The fire in the town of Summerland broke out on Friday and spread rapidly to cover nearly 140 square kilometers by Sunday. World News from the BBC. More than a million people have now been evacuated from their homes in eastern China as a typhoon brings torrential rain and floods. Typhoon Dolphin has weakened to a tropical storm, but is continuing to cause disruption. Our China correspondent Stephen McDonald says the authorities are not taking chances.
7: They've brought workers off oil rigs back to the mainland, ordered ships back to port, 1,500 flights cancelled, and also they've had engineers going and checking the structural integrity of dams. Now, the reason for this is that the last typhoon that came through, some dams in China were breached, people were killed, so they're checking the likes of dams, also building sites or anywhere which could be dangerous as a result of this typhoon.
3: Police in Thailand have arrested a former member of parliament who's suspected of opening fire outside a local government office. A senior provincial official and his driver were wounded in the shooting north of Bangkok. Some reports say the official later died in hospital. The report suggests the attack was motivated by a personal grievance. Police in Thailand have charged the owner of a Bangkok bar that caught fire in July, killing 37 people. Suecha Salaibat is charged with 6 different offences, including negligence and operating a venue without a licence. He was among dozens of others injured in the blaze and has been in intensive care. Emergency crews in Indonesia are battling wildfires that have swept through a national park for more than a week. Officials say 5 square kilometers of the Bromo Tengger Semeru Park has been destroyed, forcing the closure of the popular tourist site. Forest rangers and soldiers are on the ground. Helicopters and drones are dropping water to slow the flames. That's the latest BBC World News.
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0: Dave Schwann here. Welcome on in. Thank you for your support of the great American music we call jazz. A pleasure to have you with us. Here is tenor saxophonist Sam Dillon from his recording Force Field and music by the late, great Chick Corea. Straight Up and Down.

Straight Up and Down. Music by the late, great Chick Corea. Very exciting version of that tune from Sam Dillon and his friends. That's from Sam's recording Force Field. We heard Sam on tenor, Max Darchet on trumpet, Andrew Gold on alto sax, also Theo Hill on Fender Rhodes keyboards. Theo's playing certainly reminiscent or influenced by Chick Corea himself, David Wong on bass, and Anwar Marshall on drums. You're listening to Jazz with Dave Schwann and saxophonist Bob Shepard up next. This is from his recording called The Fine Line and a tune called Jogenic.

saxophonist Bob Shepard with his tune Joegenic. I'm reminded of the playing of Joe Henderson in that cut. The tune is spelled Joegenic. Bob Shepard from his recording The Fine Line, along with Bob, that was Simon Moulier on vibes, also John Beasley on piano, Jasper Somson bass, and Kendrick Scott on drums. You're listening to Jazz with Dave Schwann and Joey Alexander, joined by Larry Grenadier on bass, Ulysses Owens Jr. on drums, and Chris Potter on soprano sax. From Joey's recording Countdown, here is Herbie Hancock's Maiden Voyage.

Herbie Hancock's classic Maiden Voyage. In very good hands there. Joey Alexander on piano, Chris Potter on soprano sax, Larry Grenadier the bassist, and Ulysses Owens Jr. on drums. That's from Joey Alexander's recording called Countdown. And you're listening to Jazz with Dave Schwann. Bill Evans, just ahead. Stay tuned.

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2: Mostly clear and humid this evening with a low around 87. Gusts as high as 20 miles per hour. Sunny and breezy tomorrow with a high near 108. Mostly clear and breezy in Parker tonight with a low around 89. Sunny tomorrow with a high near 109. And mostly clear and breezy in Quartzsite this evening with a low around 88. Mostly sunny tomorrow with a high near 111.
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0: And Bill Evans up next from 1974... recorded at the Village Vanguard, no less. Eddie Gomez is here on bass with Marty Morrell on drums, Bill's trio at the time, January of 1974. Here is the title cut, Since We Met.

Bill Evans, of course, at the piano, with his tune called Since We Met. That is the title of the album, also recorded at the Village Vanguard in January of 1974, with Bill Evans, Eddie Gomez on bass, Marty Morrell on drums. You're listening to Jazz with Dave Schwann and two great masters, Houston Person on sax, Ron Carter on bass. This is from their recording, Now's the Time, and Antonio Carlos Jobim's Quiet Nights.

A masterful rendition of Quiet Nights from two masters. Houston Person on tenor sax, Ron Carter bass from Now's the Time. Here is the Billy Higgins Quintet.

0: drummer Billy Higgins and his quintet from the CD, The Billy Higgins Quintet, Harold Land's tune, Step Right Up to the Bottom. Harold is on tenor here in this recording. Oscar Brashear on trumpet, Cedar Walton piano, David Williams bass, and of course, Billy Higgins on drums.
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3: BBC News with Neil Nunes. Russian officials say at least 13 people have been killed in a Ukrainian drone strike on the city of Nizhnekamsk. Dozens more have been injured. The city is deep inside Russia, about 900 kilometers east of Moscow. Steve Rosenberg reports from the capital.
4: This appears to be one of the deadliest Ukrainian drone strikes on Russia so far. According to the city's mayor, industrial and civilian targets were hit. Nizhnekamsk is a major hub for Russia's oil refining and petrochemical industries. There's been no official information about which specific sites came under attack. Additional medical teams have been sent to the city, and a period of mourning has been declared in this part of the country, the Russian Republic of Tatarstan.
3: The governing bodies of football in Asia, Europe, North and Central America and the Caribbean have issued a joint statement heavily criticizing the FIFA president Gianni Infantino. They accuse him of deception in placing himself above football. Mr. Infantino's plan to sell stakes in the World Cup to private investors has been met with repeated calls for him to resign. Ollie Foster from BBC Sport has more.
5: From this open letter, it's these three confederations reminding the football family that they are very, very unhappy about the processes that were involved and how all the other members, they were not asked for their advice or how these plans should be put forward. So they're asking for a third party to review exactly how this came about. And again, a lack of trust in Gianni Infantino at the top of the global game.
3: The European Union's climate change monitoring program has said the world's oceans outside the polar regions hit record high temperatures for July. Global average sea surface temperatures last month were just below 21 Celsius. More than a million people have now been evacuated from their homes in eastern China as a typhoon brings torrential rain and floods. Typhoon Dolphin, which made landfall on Sunday, has weakened to a tropical storm but is continuing to cause widespread disruption. Streets in Shanghai are flooded. The emergency services in Indonesia are battling wildfires that have swept through a national park for more than a week. Officials have closed the Bromotenga Semeru Park, which is a popular tourist site. Helicopters and drones are dropping water to slow the flames. Indonesia's forestry minister, Raja Juli Antoni, told reporters the operation was difficult.
6: After calculating and assessing the situation mathematically, it would be extremely difficult to carry out weather modification for the next 10 days. So for now, we are relying solely on water bombing and ground firefighting teams.
3: World News from the BBC. The Democratic Republic of Congo has announced new measures to contain the spread of Ebola. The health minister says all boats heading towards Kinshasa along the Congo River must now stop at a checkpoint near the capital, where passengers will be screened. Last week, a vessel with more than 200 people was held after a passenger died with suspected Ebola symptoms. Seven others were tested, but all were negative. Police in Thailand have arrested a former member of parliament who is suspected of opening fire outside a local government office, killing an official. The victim's driver was wounded in the shooting north of Bangkok. Some reports suggest the attack was motivated by a personal grievance. Fears of a grisly murder in Australia have been allayed after police retracted a public statement about a suitcase believed to have contained human remains. The details from Katie Watson.
7: It sounded gruesome. A bag dumped at the side of a road in rural New South Wales, reportedly containing the body of an unidentified female. That was on Sunday. But by Monday morning, the story had changed. Good news, the police told reporters, the remains were not human. Only later, police confirmed it was in fact a lifelike doll wearing clothing with hair and a nose piercing. The bag was collected and examined by a forensics team who confirmed the good news. There would be no murder investigation. Just a few red faces in the police force.
3: Kenya has submitted an official bid for the 2029 World Athletics Championships, seeking to become the first African country to host the event. Nairobi faces rival bids from London, Rome and Munich, with a decision due in September. Kenya has a long and decorated history in athletics and finished second in the medal table at last year's championships. BBC News.
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9: This is folk singer Michael Jonathan. 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It's Audrey Sellers. Plus, bluegrass from the Rocky Mountains. It's the Clay Street Unit. And as always, an amazing wood songs, kid. 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

inimitable Leon Thomas vocally with Pharoah Saunders from the Pharoah Saunders album Karma. The Creator Has a Master Plan, with Richard Davis on bass. James Spaulding was the flute player, Reggie Workman the bassist. At the piano, Lonnie Liston Smith, drummer William Billy Hart, and the percussionist Nathaniel Bettis. Pharoah Saunders from Karma, circa 1969. And we began the set with pianist Yoko Miwa. Songs of Joy is the name of her album, the Yoko Miwa Trio, with bassist Will Slater and drummer Scott Goulding, opening with a song called Freedom, the Richie Havens composition, Freedom, from the Yoko Miwa Trio. We're listening to jazz. I'm John Hill. From his album dedicated to guitarist Joe Pass, this is guitarist Steve Masakowski. The album titled For Joe, this is called I'll Know.

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3: The weather forecast for Yuma today is sunny with a high near 108, breezy with gusts as high as 25 miles per hour, partly cloudy tonight with a low around 86. In Parker, sunny with a high near 109, increasing clouds tonight with a low around 86, and mostly sunny and hot in Quartzsite with a high near 111, mostly cloudy tonight with a low around 86.
4: Thank you very much, ladies and gentlemen. And now I'd like to play an old favorite, and it's called Dot Now.

0: It's a tune called Pie Blues, as in the face, Pie Blues, performed by Christian McBride with his big band, featuring Joey DeFrancesco on organ. Mark Whitfield was the guitarist, quite a horn section as well, from the album For Jimmy, Wes, and Oliver. The Christian McBride big band, preceded by Pops, Louis Armstrong. Louis Armstrong and his All-Stars, a sextet that he took on tour of Europe from the album called Ambassador Satch. We heard a couple of tunes there, one on which Louis did some vocalese called West End Blues, and we began that set with the tune Dardanella from the album Ambassador Satch. Louis Armstrong to start the set. We're listening to jazz.
1: One, two, three.

0: That's music from a trio led by bassist Roland Guerin. Roland Guerin and an album called Groove, Swing, and Harmony 2. That was Wayne Shorter's tune Fall with Mike Esno on piano and James Alsanders on drums. And beginning the set was Veronica Swift from her album called This Bitter Earth. That was You're the Dangerous Type, a Bob Dureau tune with pianist Emmett Cohen, bassist Yasushi Nakamura, drummer Brian Carter, and saxophonist Aaron Johnson. Veronica Swift from This Bitter Earth. I'm John Hill. Thanks for joining me for jazz. See you later.
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3: BBC News with Neil Nunes. Russian officials say at least 13 people, including a child, have been killed in a Ukrainian drone strike on the city of Nizhnekamsk. Nearly 40 others were injured. Ukraine's military says it targeted the Tenneco oil refinery in the city, which is deep inside Russia. The local authorities say civilian sites were also hit. From Moscow, here's Steve Rosenberg.
4: Russians are more than ever, I think, feeling the consequences of the war in Ukraine. You know, for so long, so many people here kind of pretended that it wasn't happening, or that they didn't feel in their own lives the effects, the consequences of the war. That has certainly changed now, and judging by recent opinion polls, judging by what people tell us on the streets, more and more people would like this war to be over.
3: The governing bodies of football in Asia, Europe, and North and Central America and the Caribbean have issued a joint statement heavily criticizing the FIFA president Gianni Infantino. They accuse him of deception and placing himself above football. Mr. Infantino has been facing calls to resign because of his aborted plan to sell stakes in the World Cup to private investors. The European Union's climate change monitoring program has said the world's oceans outside the polar regions hit record high temperatures for July. The Copernicus Agency also said Western Europe experienced its hottest June to July on record. Diana Yuga-Forsetz from the Intergovernmental Panel on Climate Change says the continent has been hit particularly hard.
5: Really, it is our economy which are suffering. We see that without electricity or lower electricity supplies in many countries due to the lower output of nuclear power stations, also strains on water supplies because the lower running rivers, and due to lower power supplies and lower productivity of people suffering from the heat, we do see several areas of the industry suffering.
3: The third and final round of elections is underway in Pakistan-administered Kashmir after more than 2 months of violent protests. Only four of the 11 seats due to be contested are being put to a vote. Polling in the others has been postponed because of security concerns. Here's Caroline Davis.
6: With neither protesters nor the authorities backing down, tensions are still high in Pakistan-administered Kashmir. Ravlakot, where the protests began, is just one of the constituencies meant to be casting their vote. Back in June, a group of local activists called the JAAC said they would march from the city to the regional capital, Muzaffarabad, with demands including cheaper electricity and electoral reform. The authorities said they were armed, foreign-funded terrorists and banned them. The two sides have had a series of violent clashes spread across the region, but the highest number of deaths in those clashes have been reported in Ravlakot.
3: BBC News. The Democratic Republic of Congo has announced new measures to contain the spread of Ebola. The health minister says all boats heading towards Kinshasa along the Congo River must now stop at a checkpoint near the capital where passengers will be screened. Last week, a vessel with more than 200 people was held after a passenger died with suspected Ebola symptoms. Police in Thailand have arrested a former member of parliament who is suspected of opening fire outside a local government office, killing an official. The victim's driver was wounded in the shooting near north of Bangkok. Some reports suggest the attack was motivated by a personal grievance. At least 7 people have been killed in Indonesia after a car veered out of control and crashed into spectators during a drag race event. Several others were injured. The deadly crash happened late on Sunday on Indonesia's Sulawesi Island. Kenya has submitted an official bid for the 2029 World Athletics Championships, seeking to become the first African country to host the event. Nairobi faces rival bids from London, Rome and Munich, with a decision due in September. We get more details now from Jacob Evans.
7: Kenya has a long and decorated history in athletics, especially long-distance running. More than 10 current world records are held by Kenyans, including both men's and women's marathons. At last year's championships in Tokyo, the Kenyan team finished second in the overall medal table, including 7 golds. In May, Botswana became the first African country to host the World Athletics Relays, and there's optimism the continent can go one step further with Nairobi hosting the sport's main event. It would be another big step for Kenya on the international sporting scene, with next year's Africa Cup of Nations football tournament being co-hosted alongside Tanzania and Uganda.
3: BBC World News.
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What's Going On from the band Take Six. The Standard is the name of the album. Take Six is Claude McKnight, Mark Kibble, David Thomas, Joey Kibble, Cedric Dent, and Alvin Che. Ahead of that, saxophonist Bob Berg with Michelle from his album called Another Standard. Pianist Dave Kukoski there, along with bassist Ed Howard and drummer Gary Novak. And we began the set with flutist Hubert Laws, the album Rite of Spring, with Brandenburg Concerto No. 3, the second movement, Bob James on keys, bassist Ron Carter, drummer Jack DeJohnette, with vibraphonist Dave Friedman, percussionist Ayerto Moreira, and guitarist Gene Bertocini. Hubert Laws starting that set. I'm John Hill, and we're listening to jazz. Quincy Jones from Big Band Bossa Nova.

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5: The weather forecast for Yuma today is sunny with a high near 108. Breezy with gusts as high as 25 miles per hour. Partly cloudy tonight with a low around 86. In Parker, sunny with a high near 109. Increasing clouds tonight with a low around 86. And mostly sunny and hot in Quartzsite with a high near 111. Mostly cloudy tonight with a low around 86.

vibraphonist Milt Jackson, along with the Clayton Hamilton Jazz Orchestra, from an album called Explosive, that was Since I Fell for You. Preceded by Natalie Cole with music from an album she calls Take a Look, I'm Beginning to See the Light. And we began that set with a song written by the harmonica player Hendrik Merkens called Mundell's Mood, which I'll take was for the guitarist Mundell Lowe, featuring Tony Monaco here on organ with guitarist Mark Lucas and drummer Reed Hoysen. Their album is titled Strollin'. Mundell's Mood, Tony Monaco, Hendrik Merkens, Reed Hoysen, and Mark Lucas. I'm John Hill. We're listening to jazz.

0: Trombonist Conrad Herwig from his album The Latin Side of Horace Silver with the tune Cape Verdean Blues. Great rhythm section with Bill O'Connell at the piano. Ruben Rodriguez was the bassist, the drummer Robbie Amin, and on congas Richie Flores with trumpeter Alex Sipiajian, alto saxophonist Craig Handy, and tenor sax man Igor Bootman, Conrad Herwig. And it was pianist Antonio Adolfo along with the Orchestra Atlantica to start the set. The album is called Encontros, and the tune was Saudade. South American big band to start the set. I'm John Hill. Thanks for joining me for Jazz This Hour. See you later.
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3: BBC News with Neil Nunes. Russian officials say at least 13 people, including a child, have been killed in a Ukrainian drone strike on the city of Nizhnekamsk. Nearly 40 others were injured. Ukraine's military says it targeted an oil refinery in the city, which is deep inside Russia. Dan Johnson has more from Kyiv.
4: The authorities here haven't commented on the civilian deaths that we're hearing from Russia today, but they have confirmed that they struck that oil refinery and that there was an explosion and a fire. The head of Ukraine's unmanned vehicles unit, essentially the drone unit, said that they were still assessing the consequences of that hit. But they consistently deny targeting civilians and said that this was a target carried out with the aim of reducing Russia's military capability.
3: Police in eastern India have used tear gas and water cannon to disperse thousands of young people protesting against alleged corruption in civil service examinations. Crowds marched towards the state legislature in the capital, Jharkhand Ranchi. They have been climbing over police barricades, holding placards and waving the national flag. Their demands include an overhaul of the examination system. The protest follows week-long youth-led demonstrations in Delhi that led to the resignation of India's education minister. The governing bodies of football in Asia, Europe, and North and Central America and the Caribbean have issued a joint statement heavily criticizing the FIFA president Gianni Infantino. They accuse the organization of deception. Mr. Infantino has been facing calls to resign because of his abandoned plan to sell stakes in the World Cup to private investors. While the statement didn't name the president, our correspondent Dale Johnson says it increases pressure on him.
5: We understand that these confederations want Infantino to resign, and if that isn't the case, then they will look at every option that's open to them via FIFA statutes and FIFA disciplinary measures to try and make that happen. But that's very difficult in terms of the way FIFA is structured, and Infantino has a real control of everything.
3: More than a million people have now been evacuated from their homes in eastern China as a typhoon brings torrential rain and floods. Typhoon Dolphin has weakened to a tropical storm but is continuing to cause disruption. Here's our China correspondent Stephen McDonnell.
6: It's hitting all different parts of the economy. Workers from oil rigs have been brought into the Chinese mainland. 1,500 flights cancelled, apparently. Emergency services have been put on notice, and also various warnings have gone out on people's mobile phones and the like to be careful that this serious, dangerous weather could continue for many days throughout this week.
3: Stephen McDonnell. This is the World News from the BBC. The world's oceans outside the polar regions hit record high temperatures for July, according to the European Union's Climate Change Monitoring Programme. Copernicus said this was partly driven by a powerful El Niño weather phenomenon developing in the Pacific and marine heat waves in areas of Europe. Global average sea temperatures last month were just below 21 Celsius. The Democratic Republic of Congo has announced new measures to contain the spread of Ebola. The health minister says all boats heading towards Kinshasa along the Congo River must now stop at a checkpoint near the capital, where passengers will be screened. Last week, a vessel with more than 200 people was held after a passenger died with suspected Ebola symptoms. Heavy snow is causing widespread disruption in parts of South Africa. Rescue teams are helping stranded drivers as blocked roads have cut off mountainous areas in the provinces of KwaZulu-Natal and the Eastern Cape. Kenya has submitted an official bid for the 2029 World Athletics Championships, seeking to become the first African country to host the event. Nairobi faces rival bids from London, Rome, and Munich, with a decision due next month. Jacob Evans reports.
7: Kenya has a long and decorated history in athletics, especially long-distance running. More than 10 current world records are held by Kenyans, including both men's and women's marathons. At last year's championships in Tokyo, the Kenyan team finished second in the overall medal table, including 7 golds. In May, Botswana became the first African country to host the World Athletics Relays, and there's optimism the continent can go one step further with Nairobi hosting the sport's main event. It would be another big step for Kenya on the international sporting scene, with next year's Africa Cup of Nations football tournament being co-hosted alongside Tanzania and Uganda.
3: BBC News.
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9: This is folk singer Michael Jonathan. 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It's Audrey Sellers. Plus, bluegrass from the Rocky Mountains. It's the Clay Street Unit. 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

That's Mel Torme's composition titled Born to be Blue, performed for us by trumpeter Jay Thomas with the Oliver Groenwald Newtet, the album called I Always Knew. Before that, trumpeter Bill Warfield and the Hell's Kitchen Funk Orchestra. Smile is the name of the album and the song Rainbow Connection. Cecilia Coleman there at the piano with Carolyn Leonhardt vocally. And to begin the set, bassist Christian McBride and his big band. For Jimmy, Wes, and Oliver is the name of the album, and that was a Wes Montgomery tune called Road Song. Mark Whitfield was the guitarist, Joey DeFrancesco the organist, Quincy Phillips on drums, and a great horn section. Christian McBride's big band opening the set. I'm John Hill. We're listening to jazz. Here's Herbie Mann from America, Brazil.

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3: The weather forecast for Yuma today is sunny with a high near 108, breezy with gusts as high as 25 miles per hour, partly cloudy tonight with low around 86. In Parker, sunny with a high near 109, increasing clouds tonight with low around 86. And mostly sunny and hot in Quartzsite with a high near 111, mostly cloudy tonight with low around 86.

saxophonist Joshua Redman from an album titled Timeless Tales for Changing Times. That was, of course, Summertime. Josh with Brad Meldow on piano. The bassist was Larry Grenadier and the drummer Brian Blade. We also heard from the 14 Jazz Orchestra from their album called Cartoon Bebop. That was a Stanley Clark tune. Bassist Stanley Clark wrote Day Ride. Ed Kaye on tenor sax, along with Lindsay Blair on guitar, and Mike Levine was the keyboardist. And we began that set with the Dirty Dozen Brass Band from a compilation disc called Jazz Moods Hot, with guest artist Dizzy Gillespie vocally and on trumpet, the tune Ooh Papa Da, Dizzy Gillespie and the Dirty Dozen Brass Band. We're listening to jazz.

0: Herbie Hancock with the title track from his album Speak Like a Child, with Ron Carter on bass, drummer Mickey Roker, Thad Jones on flugelhorn, trombonist Peter Phillips, Jerry Dodgen was the flutist. We began the set with drummer Quincy Davis from an album titled Q Vision, that was Shorter Days, with Philip Dizak on trumpet and Peter Bernstein on guitar, Adam Birnbaum at the piano. I'm John Hill. Thanks for joining me for Jazz This Hour. I'll see you later.
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3: Sunny in Parker today with a high near 109. Increasing clouds this evening and breezy with low around 86. Mostly sunny and hot in Quartzsite with a high near 111. Mostly cloudy tonight with a low around 86. And sunny in Yuma with a high near 108. Partly cloudy this evening with a low around 86.

0: A little Celtic music to kick off our Monday edition of The Bridge on Border Radio. That's Lynn Barnes and Allison Hamp. And from their Galicia album, that was Alborada. I'm Dave Reek, and on this program, we bridge together music from around the world and across the decades. I've got music coming up from Fergie in this hour. Also, we're going to hear from the Sacred Souls. Right now, though, this is a group out of California. Their new album is called Whirligig. They're called Poi Rogers. And this is a track called Jill Carter on Border Radio KOFA.
1: The longest ball you've never seen. 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

been a fun way to wrap up our first hour of The Bridge on this Monday morning. That's Fergie. And from her solo project, The Duchess, that was Big Girls Don't Cry. Before that, NSYNC, going back to the late 90s, did A Little More Time on You. And we also heard Shannon Lay with Something on Your Mind. I'm glad you're with us, and I hope you can stay with us as we continue to bring you a wide range of music. I got some fiddle music taking us up to the 7 o'clock hour. Our 7 o'clock hour will start with something brand new from Sasha Joy. Also, we're going to hear some Zydeco music from Buckwheat Zydeco. And I've got a classic track from Joni Mitchell for you. Here's Mark O'Connor, a fiddle player who teamed up with the French fiddle player Stephane Grappelli for this version of This Can't Be Love. On 94.7 FM, we are KOFA Border Radio.

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2: The weather forecast for Yuma today is sunny with a high near 108, breezy with gusts as high as 25 miles per hour, partly cloudy tonight with a low around 86. In Parker, sunny with a high near 109, increasing clouds tonight with a low around 86. And mostly sunny and hot in Quartzsite with a high near 111, mostly cloudy tonight with a low around 86.
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We love to feature new artists and new music. That's someone I've never heard of before, Sasha Joy. And this is a new track called New Land as we kick off our 7 o'clock hour of this program we call The Bridge. I'm Dave Reek. Hope you're having a fantastic morning. I've got the Ace of Cups coming up later this hour. Also, we're going to hear from Buckwheat Zydeco. But here's a band that's played in Yuma a couple of times. They're from Scotland. They're called Old Blind Dogs. And they call this tune the Breton and Galician Set on Border Radio KOFA.

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More new music for you on your Monday morning. Aaron McKenty there with I'm Not Bothered by the Rain. Before that, we heard Amy Stroop with Backburner, and Vicente Fernandez did a track called Oxa Entre Nos. I'm Dave Rick. I'm so glad you're with us. And of course, I hope you'll stick around. I got some fantastic guitar work taking us up to the end of the hour. Our next hour will kick off with Blind Willie McTell, an historic recording by that blues legend, some Weezer in the next hour, and even some Billy Strings. Here's the late great Mason Williams and his version of Whistle While You Work on Border Radio KOFA.

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2: Sunny in Parker today with a high near 109. Increasing clouds this evening and breezy with low around 86. Mostly sunny and hot in Quartzsite with high near 111. Mostly cloudy tonight with a low around 86. And sunny in Yuma with a high near 108. Partly cloudy this evening with a low around 86.
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feet for. 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
1: And a fantastic way to kick off our 8 o'clock hour of The Bridge on this Monday morning. We love to feature historic recordings. That's Blind Willie McTell. And that historic recording was included on an album we find in our library from 1972 called Atlanta 12-String. And that was his version of a historic song called The Razor Ball. I'm Dave Reek. Hope you're having a fantastic morning. I've got an Arizona artist coming up. His name is John Carpino. We're going to hear one of his songs. Also, we're going to hear from Billy Strings later this hour. And even some gorillas. Right now, this is new music from Blondshell. It's called Heart Has to Work So Hard on 94.7 FM. 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

And that's Canyon Moon by Harry Styles as we are wrapping up our 8 o'clock hour of this program. We call this show The Bridge because we bridge together all kinds of music. We heard Alison Moore with her track Wish for You, and the late great Robbie Robertson did a track going back to 1980, American Roulette. Hey, we're coming up on the end of the hour. A reminder that we rely on volunteers to make this program work. 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Next hour, we'll kick off with new music from Scott Fisher. I've also got some Rekha Hackman coming up and one of my favorite blues artists, Johnny Winter. Right now, here's Phil Sheeran, and he calls his tune Ramblin' on Border Radio. We are KOFA.

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2: The weather forecast for Yuma today is sunny with a high near 108, breezy with gusts as high as 25 miles per hour, partly cloudy tonight with a low around 86. In Parker, sunny with a high near 109.
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And some brand new music to kick off our 9 o'clock hour of this program we call The Bridge. Scott Fisher there with his new track, The Great Unknown. I'm Dave Reek. I'm glad you could be with us. We love to feature Arizona bands, and I've got a band out of Phoenix called Voodoo Swing coming up. Later this hour, we're going to hear from Marika Hackman, and I've got some music from Johnny Winter coming up. 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

That's Imagine Dragons. They teamed up with Kendrick Lamar for that track, Radioactive, back in 2014. Before that, we heard Joji with Ooh. And Nakona did a track for us called Stabby Mike. We are coming up on the end of the hour. We're going to shift gears and have the KWC News team come in with their fabulous Yuma Edition talk show. That's coming up in just a few moments. But we'll have more music for you on Midday Music and on Crossing Borders here on Border Radio. Here's some banjo. 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
2: Welcome to Yuma Edition. I'm Alexandra Rangel. This morning, Victor Calderon and I are bringing you the latest local headlines. A heat warning in Yuma has been extended, and Yuma police are asking for the public's help identifying suspected car burglars caught on video. We'll have Yuma Police Chief Thomas Garrity in studio to give us the latest on that investigation. He'll also tell us about Operation Teardrop, what the operation involved, and why it was important to the Yuma community. Stay with us for all that and more on Yuma Edition, only on KOFA 94.7 FM Border Radio. You can also watch us live on our KAWC Facebook and YouTube pages. 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Good morning. Happy Monday. Welcome to Yuma Edition. I'm Alexandra Rangel.
3: And I'm Victor Calderon. Good morning. It's good to be here.
2: It's good to be back. Have a good weekend.
3: Yes. Yeah. It always goes by too fast, but I saw the new Spider-Man movie.
2: How was that?
3: It's good. It's long. It's, you got to kind of follow like what happened in past movies, and they're always dropping clues for other movies. So you got to kind of pay attention.
2: That's great. And I'm sure being in that nice, cool
3: theater
2: is nice. You were mentioning some heat warnings.
3: Yeah, so breaking news, it's hot in Yuma. And so the extreme heat warning from the National Weather Service has been extended once again. So I feel like it's been going on for like the last 2 weeks, right? But it's summer in Yuma, so it's not news to people that live here that it's hot, right? But extreme heat warning, supposed to end 8 p.m. tonight. We'll see if it gets extended.
2: Wow. You know, I always feel so bad for my dogs. Like, they're just, we have a lot of room in our house, which is good, and they're just running around. And it just is what it is at this time. But
3: yeah,
2: they can't be outside for long.
3: And it's a good reminder for everyone to stay hydrated, you know, check on, you know, pets, check on older adults, check on, you know, smaller children. Be sure that when you get to a parking lot, you don't leave anyone in the car, pets or humans. All that good stuff, right? It's always good to remind people that.
2: Yeah. And this morning, some breaking news out of San Luis High School. Another teacher arrested, this time for, what is it, facing charges related to minors.
3: Yeah, so this is, the name is Genesis Del Alvarado, a digital photography teacher, was booked into the Yuma County Detention Center on August 7th. And is currently held under pending court action with a total bond amount set at $200,000.
2: Yeah, it's a big bond. I mean, just so sad to, I mean, we were talking about this last week, how, you know, the start of the school year, and we just was like bad news after bad news. Last week we had another teacher arrested in Somerton. That person had possession of drugs. And so, yeah, just not the best way to start the school year.
3: No, but we will follow the case as much as, you know, as soon as we get information, we'll share that on kwc.org and we'll put that on, you know, online and on air. But yeah, certainly, not the good news you want to hear back to school. And then in addition to, we also reported on the air conditionings that were going out.
2: Yeah.
3: So between that and these arrests, you know, can we get some good news from schools? No.
2: And actually, we should tease tomorrow. We are expecting to have, is it the proper word, HVAC?
3: Yes.
2: Professional with us tomorrow to kind of talk about what goes into keeping an entire school, even a college like this one, cool, right? There's
3: yes.
2: always like a main system that makes everything work. So
3: right.
2: We'll be learning a little bit about that.
3: And as we've talked about, we need the air conditioning, you know, whether you're in your vehicle or in your home or in your office. And I mean, because it is so hot is when the machines get tested. So all the machines aren't new. So, you know, the hotter it gets, the more they get tested and they get to a breaking point at some point.
2: They're not new and they're expensive.
3: Yes.
2: They're very expensive. Like when your AC breaks down, you know, it's going to cost you a pretty penny.
3: Yes.
2: So
3: save.
2: We're actually going to go on a quick break, but when we come back, we're joined by Yuma Police Department. We're going to talk about a lot of things, Operation Teardrop, and a lot of stuff happening. So stay with us here on Yuma Edition.

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2: 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There's an extreme heat warning for Yuma today with a high near 108, heat index values as high as 113, partly cloudy tonight with a low around 86. 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

0: Welcome back to Yuma Edition. I'm Alex. I'm joined by Victor here, and we're joined by Yuma Police Department Police Chief Thomas Garrity and Public Information Officer and Sergeant, right? Yes. Lori Franklin. Thanks for being here on Absolutely. This Monday.
1: Oh, hey, just a way to keep paying for the winter that we're going to have.
0: So. Yeah, we're glad to have you here. We're going to be talking about Operation Teardrop, but before we get to that, you guys were making headlines this past weekend. There was this video that was circulating online, and you guys came on, cleared the air about what was happening. Can you tell us about that?
1: So, you know, we don't post every investigation online, but when there's information out there that causes a community panic, we feel like we need to calm the community's fears of that information may not be accurate and give out the actual accurate information that we have during the investigation. And I understand that sometimes stories get told from, you know, the old mailman thing that you did in school, and things get blown up. And when it causes a community panic and community concern, we heard from many parents about the fear of their children being abducted.
0: Yeah.
1: And so we had to put out there what information that we had. And it just goes to anything that goes online, you got to verify it before you sit there and start panicking. I mean, think about all, you know, California's going to fall in the ocean because of global warming and stuff like that. And, you know, it is our responsibility. We don't answer to every social media post, but we're going to defend our actions when it appears that we're not doing what we're supposed to. And when we have serious allegations like that, you know, the community has to trust us that we are doing our job and we're doing what needs to be done. And again, yes, it is not CSI. We are not solving any crime in an hour. So there is times to take to investigate, and it has to be done accurately. You know, I know there were some concerns about the video.
0: Mm-hmm.
1: Well, we just can't go in and take somebody's video. We actually, you know, if we don't have a search warrant, we try and work with people first. And not everybody, for reasons, has access to the video, and it's limited. And so we're working with them, and we will get that when we're able to.
0: Yeah, and for those who are just hearing about this, it was misinformation about that there was some type of child abduction happening. But no, it was a young girl who was trying to buy a vape, right? These kids are addicted to those vapes, man.
2: Yes. And, yeah, just to clarify, you know, YPD said this was not an attempted abduction.
0: Yeah.
2: The investigation remains ongoing. So, again, consider the source. You're always going to get the most accurate information from the Yuma Police Department. And then, of course, local news outlets like KWC and others.
1: And we have no problem with, you know, the community wanting to know what we're doing and making sure that we are doing our job. That's always welcome. We are going to do our job. We're going to do to protect our community. Our police officers are part of this community, and they have children. We all have friends and family and everything like that. So we're going to try and make Yuma the safest place to live that we can.
3: And if people have questions about something, they heard something, you know, is this going on, call us. Call us, instant message us, text, you know, however you want to. But call and verify the information. Again, we noticed it was really creating almost a panic within the community, thinking that somebody's doing this. So we felt we needed to get the true story out there so that they saw that it wasn't an attempted abduction.
1: And we're talking within minutes of the story going out, we were getting calls.
0: Wow. Wow. Yeah. Word gets out fast. And it is scary, especially when we hear about like Operation Teardrop and like real children, right, being in real danger. So let's talk about that. Is it a years long operation?
1: No, it was a year in the planning.
0: A year in the planning.
1: So these operations do not happen overnight. There's a lot of things that must be put in place. One is because we want to make sure that we protect the people's rights that are being arrested. We have to make sure that our people involved in the operation are trained correctly. And so it takes a long time to do that.
0: And Chief, for those hearing about Operation Teardrop for the first time, can you explain what was the operation and why did police think it was necessary?
1: So, you know, one of the big things that, again, when I first got here in 2023, the mayor and the city council, they were worried about human trafficking And I'll go with human trafficking is not only about sex, it's also about labor. Mm-hmm. And they wanted to see what we can do to stop human trafficking. The police department, Amberlee's Place, we have applied for grants on training, and not only training for our officers, but training for the community, training for the hotels to identify that. And of course, one of the there's no longer the prostitutes standing on the corner. It's all online. And the children under 18, they're very proficient with stuff online, and there are so many ways to contact. It was, we understood that this is the way that we're having these predators go after children and grooming them, trying to entice them to come out and commit these sexual acts, is through online. And so that's what we were using, was online platforms to see who contacted us. We did not initiate any contact with anyone. These And I'll say these sick individuals were sitting there contacting people they knew were under age 16. And there was no doubt that they knew, because several times they were told, I'm only 14. Is this, that type of thing. And they continued to engage and actually made overt acts to meet what they believed were going to be 14-year-old individuals to have sexual exploitation with them. And instead, they met the police department.
0: Now, when we're talking about these platforms, are they common ones that parents should be aware of?
1: Yes. Basically, any gaming platform that has two-way communication. Any type of websites that advertise for adult services. They got Discord. You've got Instagram. You've got TikTok. They're all being exploited by these individuals who their job is to study kids, because that's what they want. And so they're going to find ways to contact them, and they know what words to say. They know all that stuff, and it's sad.
2: So as YPD put out and we reported, there were five individuals that were arrested over 2 days. What does that, show either of you about, the scope of this problem in our community?
1: I won't say just in our community. This is nationwide. It is not just Yuma. It's not a big city. It is a problem nationwide. And, some people could say, it was only five. I don't care. It's one. That's enough. It's our kids that are in danger of people trying to prey on them. And we will continue to try and root out these people and make sure that they are taken away from the children.
0: And I know you guys partnered up with agencies. Can you tell us about that partnership, why those partnerships are necessary, and I guess like what everyone brings to the table?
1: Yeah, so again, it's training. So HSI is very Homeland Security Investigations. They allow us with get some federal information that we might not have right away. The U.S. Marshal Services, they're all after going after the criminals. Goodyear gave us some detectives. Peoria gave us some detectives, because one is they have experience. And so while they may not be the ones online, they're overseeing the detectives, again, as a way to double check to make sure that we are respecting rights and not entrapping people. But it's a community effort, because also that, they might be up in Goodyear doing it. They might be all throughout the state, and this allows for the cross communication between everyone.
0: Chief, we're going to take a quick break, but we will be back. We still have more questions for you, so stick with us here on Yuma Edition.

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0: Welcome back to Yuma Edition. I'm Alex. I'm joined here by Victor and Yuma Police Department with Chief Thomas Garrity and Lori Franklin. We are talking about Operation Teardrop, which was, you know, this operation that really looked into people who are, you know, trying to contact minors for sexual exploitation, sex trafficking. This led to at least five arrest here in the region. So, Chief, I wanted to ask you, what does child sex trafficking actually look like in Yuma? You know, it's something that's done in the dark. We don't see it. We often hear about it. But what does it look like here?
1: So it is done in the dark and behind scenes, but there is also signs. So, you know, Yuma is, I'm going to say, it's a pit stop between San Diego and Phoenix. So there's, people that may be transporting the minors and stopping in Yuma for gas or stopping in Yuma for a meal. And it is seeing that child and seeing it on their face and knowing in your gut that something's wrong is maybe engage in a little bit of a conversation and to find out if it is. And if there is, and you see something, please say something. There's nothing wrong with trying to save a child.
0: Yeah. And I mean, you said when you first started here that the mayor, like for the mayor to ask you that, right, we want to combat this, then it means that it must be pretty bad, right?
1: No, I'm not going to say it's bad. Okay. It is just a priority of theirs because, again, no human being should ever be held as collateral or chattel. It is not something that's acceptable. And when you're taking a minor and you do that, you are affecting them for the rest of their life. It is some things that people never get over. But then you're looking at, so how do they deal with it? They're going to deal with it through substance abuse, through carrying out, you know, their anger on somebody, which affects the rest of society. And we need to stop that. We make sure that nobody is ever put in that position to have to do that.
0: Yeah. Are there misconceptions about trafficking that can prevent parents or young people from recognizing it? Any misconceptions that you can think of?
1: It is not just sex. Mm-hmm. It is labor. But go ahead, Laura.
2: It's staying on top of your children. They're on these phones. They're on the internet. It's any platform where they can actually contact somebody else. So know what channels your child is on, know who they're talking to, know what's being said. You as a parent are going to look at this and go, that's not right. And if you see something that is just not right, call us and let us check into it. Don't just go, maybe it's probably nothing. But stay involved in your child's life. Know what they're on, know what they're saying, know who they're hanging out with. That is going to be your biggest savior as far as taking care of your kids.
3: Go ahead.
1: I was going to say, you know, A kid may not recognize innuendos, that type of thing, but we as adults do. And, you know, when my kids were growing up, I had every one of their passwords and everything else like that. And maybe they knew it, maybe they didn't, but that was checked on all the time. And don't be afraid to do that. You're not your child's friend. You're their parent. Your job is to protect them and to make sure that they're successful. And that's, you know, you can have a friendship with them, but you still have to be their parent, and it is your job to protect them.
3: And be aware of who they're talking to, what platforms they're on. Sergeant Franklin, you mentioned people contacting law enforcement. Could you give the numbers, please? We might do this again before the end of the show.
2: The non-emergency number is 928-783-4421. Of course, if you think it's an emergency, call 911.
3: And there's also the 78 crime number.
2: 78 crime is an anonymous tip line that you can call in, stay anonymous. Again, that will be given to either investigators or dispatch if it's a call in progress. And what we're going to do is again, you're anonymous, but we will also look into anything that is reported. Like the chief said, the adults are going to recognize things that children aren't going to recognize.
0: Yeah.
1: And then there's also the YPD app.
2: Yeah, mm-hmm. YPD has an app. It's for both Android and Apple. You can put a tip in there anonymously or leave your name, but you can also send pictures. It goes straight to dispatch, and they'll put a call for service in.
1: And that is actually monitored 24 hours a day.
0: That's great. And I know this is such like a heavy topic, and I have another heavy somewhat topic. I wanted to talk about the Safe Haven baby boxes that are new here in Yuma. They were placed in July by Rural Metro Fire Stations. There's one at station number 2 and number 5. I've actually been in contact with Rural Metro. I want to get them on here to talk about, you know, what went into putting these Safe Haven boxes, but they were very motivated after what happened to baby Sonny, who was found, he was found dead in a hotel in May. So over a year now. Have you guys heard anything about these boxes and any updates on that?
1: So I was actually part of the Safe Haven Coalition to make sure that we got the information out, to make sure that all the fire departments had the Safe Haven boxes here in the city of Yuma. And I know that they've been working with Amber's Place and other NGOs to make sure that they get out there. It is a very important project, is that sometimes people, they feel like they have nothing, that they're trapped. And this gives the opportunity for them to save a life.
0: And Chief, how do these boxes work? Literally, a mother can just come and drop off their baby. How does it work?
1: Yes, they can drop it off, no questions asked. And that the fire department and stuff will make sure they're at the hospital too.
0: Okay.
1: So they're at Onvita and Exceptional. But it is, they will make sure that the baby's taken care of and healthy. Again, there's no questions asked.
0: And a mother doesn't face charges when that happens?
1: Nope. No, okay. Not at all.
0: That's good to know. So again, those are in fire station number 2 and number 5. Something else on a lighter note, you guys are seeking dispatchers. And I feel like I'm always seeing that there's openings for a dispatcher. Why? Is it hard to keep them?
2: It's not easy training, first of all, but you got to figure they're taking phone calls from people. Sometimes it's the worst day of their life. They're taking calls from people who are very hard to understand because, again, it may be the worst days of their life. So it takes a strong personality to be able to handle those calls, to remain calm and, you know, take care of what needs to be taken care of to dispatch the police or fire department out there. So yeah, it takes a strong personality and somebody who's able to handle that. And that's what we're looking for, the strong people that want to help people, because you are helping somebody.
0: Well, what does the need look like right now for that, for dispatchers?
1: So a couple of years ago, right around COVID, we were at about 50% vacancy rate. We're way down from that. We're probably in the 10% maybe. But because the training is difficult, we hire. Training is several months. It's not just, oh, pick up the phone, here's what you do. There are certain things they have to do. As we hire them, they might not make it through training, and so then we have to hire. It is a, like Sergeant Franklin said, it's not a fun thing.
0: Yeah.
1: And the worst part is, it's one of the imagination, is that you're hearing these things over the phone. You know, officers get to see it, and they see it, but the dispatchers are trying to go through their mind of what's going on. And when you hear the panic and stuff, you automatically go to the worst thing possible.
0: Yeah.
2: And you have to be a multitasking ninja, because you've got the phone, you've got the radio, you've got all the screens, you're typing at the same time. So, yeah, a multitasking ninja.
3: Chief, you're also saying that you're looking for some good men and good women officers, other roles in the department?
1: Always. We're always looking for anyone that wants to devote public service to the city of Yuma. So we have many more jobs. We have video analysts. We have traffic investigators. While they may not all be open right now, but we're always looking for them. And you don't have to be 21 to be a video analyst. You don't have to be 21 to be a traffic analyst. You don't have to be 21 to be a public safety technician. We are looking for police officers.
0: Wow.
1: Again, we're always looking for them. We are looking to try and increase our numbers because, you know, that we're looking to open up a new station here on the eastern part of the city, and we want to get that filled. Now, it's 5-6 years away, but we want to start filling that now. And, you know, the city council, the mayor, and the city administration is very supportive of that. And so, please, all you can do is apply.
0: Yeah.
1: And
3: sure.
0: And but I know you guys had the Teen Academy during the summer. How did that go?
2: That's always an exciting thing. It gives our young people a chance to look at, through the police department, what we do, how we do things. They're full. We always get way more applicants, but we get them in there. But they get to spend 4 days with the SROs and going through every aspect of the police department, and it always goes over well.
1: The greatest part is at the end. You know, the first day is like how many people's parents made them come,
0: yeah.
1: And about half the class raises their hand. And at the end, they sit there and go, "This was the best week of my life," and they learn so much more about the police department. Police department is not only about chasing bad guys and running at high speed. They see that what's behind the solving of crimes, whether it's the forensics, whether it's actually the officers and the interviews that they do, and they actually see that the officers are human beings. And that, to me, is the most important part, is that, yeah, they put their pants on one leg at a time.
0: Yeah. And you guys mentioned SROs, school resource officers. How many do we have right now at schools from YPD?
1: So we have 11.
0: Okay.
1: We're looking to probably expand two more schools by the end of the year. They're in the process of writing for grants. And our SROs are all grant funded through the schools. So it's not like we're taking the salaries that we have against police officers. It is actually paid for by the schools, and they all go through the state.
0: Incredible. We're going to be closing up here soon, but any advice you guys have for back to school? I know traffic's always a huge thing.
2: Patience. We know that there's traffic out there. We know you're trying to get your child to school. Be patient, please. Follow the traffic laws. Do not park in the bike lanes. Watch out for bicyclists. Watch out for kids walking to school. And please, please be patient.
0: And something positive happening in October is the Halloween event you guys put every year.
2: Every year.
0: Is that still happening? When is that?
2: It's going to be Halloween night. And we also have the GAIN event about mid-October, which is going to be at the Target parking lot.
0: So we'll be on the lookout for that, of
3: course. Thank you so much for being here this morning.
0: Yeah,
2: absolutely.
0: Thank you so much, Thomas Garrity and Lori Franklin. So thanks for hanging out with us here on Yuma Edition. Join us back here tomorrow at 10 a.m. Yuma Edition is a production of KWC and COFA Border Radio. We broadcast from the Matador Activity Center at Arizona Western College. And we'd like to thank Anthony Juan, Cecilia, and Talon for helping us get all of this show on air. And we'll see you here tomorrow.

That was Tanya Dennis' 2021 song, The World Can Do Without Us. Happy August 10th, I'm Madalena with Border Radio. 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

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Welcome to the Midday Music segment. I'm Adelina with Border Radio. Next up, we have the songs Hands Down by the Grading Committee. 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

was Song Fortune Teller, the 2012 song by Calexico. I think love this next song just as much as I do. Next, we have Marriage by Fontaine Teacher. Well, thank you for listening to Border Radio. 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
2: There's an extreme heat warning for Yuma and La Paz counties today with a high near 108 in Yuma. Partly cloudy tonight with a low around 86. In Quartzsite, mostly sunny with a high near 110, chance of showers and thunderstorms. Partly cloudy and breezy tonight with a low around 86. And mostly sunny in Parker with a high near 109, partly cloudy tonight with a low around 86.
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I know how lately I've been walking you crazy, but I've been saving and I've got my eye on a little car. 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

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This hour, we're playing the songs Objects of My Affection, Casey Jones, Pata Pata, and Where's My Mind. Coming up first, though, is the songs Beer in a Teacup by Grace Morrison. 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

What a song. That was Where Is My Mind by Pixies. Hi there, Madalena with Border Radio. This hour we have quite the lineup I think you'll like. First up we have Never Learn, Chili, and Yazzie Girl. Wait, I do think I forgot one. Whoa, how could I forget the song Most Wanted by Lay Ann and Valian and Russian? Now, if you're not vibing within the next 30 seconds, I'm not doing this hosting correctly. Anyway, here's Most Wanted.

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That was the song Yazzie Girl. Next up for this great lineup is I Still Love Her by The Alchemist and Freddie Gibbs. Later on today's agenda is the songs Emperor's New Clothes, The Road to Hell Part 2, Follow, and Mundo Nuevo. 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Have a marvelous Monday.

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I'm Adelina with Border Radio. 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
2: There's an extreme heat warning for Yuma and La Paz counties today with a high near 108 in Yuma. Partly cloudy tonight with a low around 86. In Quartzsite, mostly sunny with a high near 110. Chance of showers and thunderstorms. Partly cloudy and breezy tonight with a low around 86. And mostly sunny in Parker with a high near 109. Partly cloudy tonight with a low around 86.
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That was Kiana Key and Victor Munn 2025 single, We Too. Happy August 10th. I'm Adelina with Border Radio. 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

What an amazing song by the Brenner Family Band with their song Big Black Train. They actually debuted their band in 1993 in Flagstaff, Arizona. Welcome to Border Radio, I'm Adelina, and next up we have the song What Lies Below by The Fishing Move Inc. Following to the segment, we'll be playing Hurt Somebody, Superstar, and Kind-Hearted Woman Blues. Thank you for tuning in, make sure to keep listening, have a marvelous Monday.

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It's gonna leave you in pieces, all alone with your demons.

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do. And, since you insist, you got your wish. But don't think for a moment that you are not worthy of this. You are a special design, one of a kind. Fine, Mama Jamma. And don't you ever

What an amazing song. That was the song Kind Heart Woman Blues from Kenmo. Now if you want to sit back and relax, tune into our next song, Destroy Myself for You by Isabella Rosa. Following after the songs, Memory for Smile, Your Love, 1 Week, and Connection Total. 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I'm Adelina, and have a marvelous Monday.

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I think I love this next song just as much as I do. 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
2: There's an extreme heat warning for Yuma and La Paz counties today with the high near 109 in Parker, partly cloudy tonight with low around 86. Mostly sunny in Quartzsite with the high near 110, partly cloudy and breezy tonight with low around 86, and partly sunny in Yuma, then gradually becoming sunny with the high near 108, partly cloudy tonight with low around 86.
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That was Alison Russell with his song No Springtime. I'm Adelina with Border Radio. Up next is the song Potion 9.5 by David Browning. Our cue later into the hour is the songs Nina Bonita, Vampire Empire, and 23. 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

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Up next is the song The Traveling Kind by Brandon Lay. Following that amazing song is Played Out, Robot, Still Is Still Moving to Me, and Hello Goodbye. 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I'm Madalena, and have a marvelous Monday.

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Don't you just love the Beatles? Why should I do? That was their 1967 song, Hello Goodbye. You're tuned to Border Radio. I'm Adelina, and next up into the amazing segment is Into the Wild by The Temper Trap, then Build a Bridge from Both Sides by Terry Kitchen, Te Quiero de Amor by Joan Sebastian, Change by Pale Waves, and Binder Full of Blues by Theo D. Bogeyman. Well, thank you for tuning into the Midday Music segment on Border Radio. Here's the song, Into the Wild by The Temper Trap.

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What a Piece by Theo D. The Boogeyman. That was his song, Binderful Blues. Hi there, I'm Adelino, Border Radio. 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
2: There's an extreme heat warning for Yuma and La Paz counties today with the high near 109 in Parker. Partly cloudy tonight with a low around 86. Mostly sunny in Quartzsite with a high near 110. Partly cloudy and breezy tonight with a low around 86. And partly sunny in Yuma, then gradually becoming sunny with the high near 108. Partly cloudy tonight with a low around 86.
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Hi there, I'm Adelina with Border Radio. That was a beautiful song, Angel by Shadow Heart. Next up is The Behavior with their song, MK Ultra. Later on into the hour, we have I Love You for Psychological Reasons, Be Somebody, Liar's Hand, and Two at a Time. 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

0: What a song that was, two at a time from the Hairspray Fire and Girls. While we prepared, next is a favorite of mine. We have New York City, Brooklyn Bridge by Robert Sayers and Blake. But don't worry, we have more hits following like Bipolar, Chest High Beat, and You by Sally Dage. Well, thank you for tuning in to Border Radio. I'm Adelina. Have a marvelous Monday.
1: Lots of exercisers in the park. One couple fighting, still a long time until dark. 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

New York is not America, it's an island. 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

That was a 2022 single, You, by Sally Dage. I'm Madalena with Border Radio. Now, let's get into our playlist of the hour, because I know you all know just as much as I do. Coming next is The Complainer by Choir Boy, followed by Arms Aloft in Aberdeen, then Agro Lula, Te Encontre, and ending with Blue by the Jayhawks. 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
2: There's an extreme heat warning for Yuma and La Paz counties today with the high near 109 in Parker, partly cloudy tonight with a low around 86. Mostly sunny in Quartzsite with the high near 110, partly cloudy and breezy tonight with a low around 86. And partly sunny in Yuma, then gradually becoming sunny with the high near 108, partly cloudy tonight with a low around 86.
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And that's how we're kicking off Crossing Borders on this Monday afternoon. The artist you know there with a track that came out last year called Blessed. I'm Dave Reek, and I feel blessed that I get a chance to share my love of music with you right here on your local public radio station. I want to do a quick shout out and a thank you to Jess Ortiz, who for many, many months has been hosting this program on Mondays evenings and Tuesdays, and she did a fantastic job, and we're all going to miss hearing her fabulous perspective on the music here on Border Radio. Stay with us. I got new music from Yonder Mountain String Band coming up, some Bruno Mars in a moment. But right now, this is Major Spark from last year's album Walk Among the Poppies. 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

with some help from Betty Levette on the last Goodbye Before sports team. And we've got a new hour of music coming up in just a few moments. We're going to hear from Curse of Lono to kick off the next hour. Also some John Mayer and even a classic from Donna Summer. Here's REM and a tune from the Man on the Moon soundtrack. It's called Miracle on Border Radio KOFA.

And that's a group called Sports Team, and that's a tune called Bang, Bang, Bang, as we are wrapping up our first hour of this program we call Crossing Borders, as we play all kinds of music on your local public radio station. I'm Dave Rica. We heard Odessa.

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2: Partly cloudy in Parker tonight with a low around 86. Mostly sunny tomorrow with a high near 105. In Quartzsite, partly cloudy tonight and breezy with a low around 86. Chance of showers and thunderstorms. Mostly sunny tomorrow with a high near 107. And partly cloudy in Yuma tonight with a low around 86. Mostly sunny tomorrow with a high near 106.
3: 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It's Audrey Sellers. 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

And that's a band out of the UK. They're called Curse of Lono. And that's their track Valentine, kicking off our 4 o'clock hour of this program we call Crossing Borders. And we play bands from all around the world and across the decades. I've got the Band of Heathens coming up in a little bit. They're going to do a cover of a Tom Petty song for us. Also a classic from Donna Summer going back to 1983. But right now, this is a group. They're called the Websters. And from last year's album, High Up in the Trees, they call this one When It's Gone on a 94.7 FM KOFA Border Radio.

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And going back to 1974 and the sound of Philadelphia, that was the Three Degrees with When Will I See You Again. Before that, the Tokens did The Lion Sleeps Tonight back in 1961. And Donna Summer, of course, did She Works Hard for the Money, a track from 1983. Hey, we are coming up on the end of the hour. I've got an American Salute up next. Our 5 o'clock hour will kick off with new music from Sprints. I've also got Los Lonely Boys coming up, Tinsley Ellis, and even some Daft Punk. Right now, this is Arthur Fiedler in the Boston Pops from a 1967 album we found in our library called Pops Festival. This is American Salute on 94.7 FM, KOFA.

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2: Partly cloudy in Yuma this evening with a low around 86. Mostly sunny tomorrow with a high near 106. Partly cloudy in Quartzsite tonight and breezy with a low around 86. Slight chance of showers and thunderstorms. Mostly sunny tomorrow with a high near 107. And partly cloudy in Parker tonight with a low around 86. Mostly sunny tomorrow with a high near 105.
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